0: geeked up for. So, yeah, we're expecting all the noise.
1: Let's head to the stadium and join Ross Tucker and the voice of Monday Night Football, Kevin Harlan. Coast to coast and around the world, we welcome you and say good evening from New Orleans for Monday Night Football as the Saints host the Atlanta Falcons. 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Kevin Harlan with former NFL offensive lineman Ross Tucker, Jamie Erdahl, and Super Bowl winning coach Doug Peterson will join us at halftime from our Westwood One studios. The Falcons at 1-2. The Saints at 1-2. And as Scott Graham was just saying, Ross Tucker, and a good evening to you. A very special night with the lights being dimmed and a lot of memories 20 years ago and the rebirth of the Superdome, which was really hurt in so many ways physically by Hurricane Katrina. They celebrate the 20th anniversary this season with a game against the team they played when they reopened the dome.
2: You can feel it. You can absolutely feel it, Kevin, and it's very timely to have the Falcons back here as well. Those are the biggest rivals for the New Orleans Saints. There's actually a decent amount of Falcons fans here, but everybody knows that these two teams don't like each other. So to have a Monday night game, hated division rival, and the 20th anniversary of the rebirth game is really, really pretty incredible.
1: We'll be talking more about that throughout the night. Let's talk about the game. The Falcons are coming off a win at Lambeau against Green Bay, 35-14, with an absolutely spectacular performance with perhaps the most dynamic player in the league in Bijan Robinson, the running back for the Falcons.
2: And it wasn't just him. That's the thing that made it so special. He was terrific. He always is. 194 yards rushing and two touchdowns. But his partner in crime, Drake London, the receiver, also had 194 yards. They had really struggled the first 2 weeks to move the football at all. It was the first start for Michael Penix Jr. this season, last year's first round pick, coming back from the injury, and he looked good. They looked like a different team last Thursday night against Green Bay.
1: Now, for the Saints, they are going to be tonight, because of injury, Ross, without three of their top run defenders, linebackers and edge rusher. I mean, they are really banged up on defense.
2: They are, and because of that, I am anticipating them trying to scheme to stop Bijan Robinson, right? You can always put that extra guy in the box. You can always try to have the number count advantage if you don't feel great about your front players being able to stop the opponent's run. However, that makes you a little short on the back end, which means it could be a big night for Michael Penix Jr. I'm not expecting Brandon Staley, the D coordinator for the Saints, to let Robinson just run all over him.
1: Talk 30 seconds here to talk about the two quarterbacks, Shuck for the Saints and Penix for Atlanta.
2: Well, we mentioned Penix Jr. was terrific last week in his first start of the season. And just talking with a lot of Falcons coaches on the field before the game, they are very excited to have him. They couldn't really throw the ball with Cooper Rush those first two games. Meanwhile, Tyler Shuck off to a fantastic start. They love him in New Orleans. Most people around here think that he is the long-term answer.
1: They're celebrating the 20th anniversary of the post-Katrina hurricane game, reopening the dome. Stay with us, working our way toward kickoff from New Orleans. This is Westwood One's coverage of the National Football League.
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1: 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All right, Ross, let's talk about this game tonight. Who do you want to be? Let's begin with the visiting Atlanta Falcons, if we can. 1-2 against that Saint defense.
2: Well, let's start with the offense for the Falcons. I think this could be a Kyle Pitts game. You know, last week, Brock Bowers was able to absolutely light up this Saints defense. We know what Bijan Robinson and Drake London did last week. This could be a breakout game for at least this season for the talented tight end for the Falcons. And then defensively, nothing deep and cheap, right? I mean, we know Tyler Shuck has a heck of an arm. We know they've been throwing the ball over the place. But make them go the length of the field. What you don't want to have happen is giving up explosive plays.
1: All right, the Saints are coming in 1-2, and they played a very good Raider team here last week and lost 35-27. Tell me about the Saints.
2: Offensively, they need to protect the football. Both these teams actually have had turnover issues, although it was mitigated by the Falcons last week, getting a new quarterback in there. But they've turned the football over 7 times. Tyler Shuck has 5 fumbles. That's not going to get it done. He needs to protect the ball when he's in the pocket or when he scrambles. And then defensively, it kind of seems unrealistic, Kevin, for them to be able to slow down both Drake London and the passing game as well as Bijan Robinson. Pick one or the other. You can live with one of them having a bad game, having a big game. You can't let them both have big games.
1: One thing about the Saints, they've got a great offensive pace. They usually have the most plays offensively run per game, at least through the first 3 weekends of the season. We'll see if it continues tonight. It's the Saints and the Falcons, and the opening kickoff from New Orleans is coming up as you're listening to Monday Night Football on Westwood One.
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21: Lance Moore back to receive the punt, the 35-yard line from Mike Kanan. Two-year man out of Western Washington, right footed.
22: It got a block to the five. The Saints are going to recover. Touchdown, New Orleans. Steve Gleason got the block.
1: That was Dave Sims on Westwood One with the call of the famous play here in the Superdome 20 years ago. That was the first regular season home game for the Saints in 21 months. The block punt electrified the 70,000 fans on hand, and New Orleans marched to a 23-3 win over the Falcons. The Saints at that time improved to 3-0. And the victory was the first at home for the franchise's new head coach, Sean Payton, and their new quarterback, Drew Brees. The duo rode that monumental play to a division championship, ultimately falling in the NFC title game to the Chicago Bears. That's tonight's memorable moment in football history, sponsored by RK Zero Proof. Some moments are too good to forget. Make every memory count with great taste and zero alcohol. Drink differently. Drink RK. We have the flip of the coin now at midfield, and the ceremony here with this game and the remembrance of 20 years ago and the reopening of the Superdome. The commissioner is here. Steve Gleason is here. He is the one that blocked that punt. And he is now, as many of you know, battling ALS, so he is wheelchair-bound, but he is fighting the most courageous of battles, and he is here to celebrate this anniversary of the reopening. The place is filled. The emotion, Ross Tucker, is very high, and it's hard, even if you're not a football fan, not to appreciate everything, all the moving parts of what this means for football fans, for the city of New Orleans, and for the state of Louisiana.
2: Yeah, I have goosebumps right now. I mean, this is really, really special. You can tell, you and I get to call a lot of football games, Kevin. You can just tell when something's a little bit different, and tonight feels a lot of bit different.
1: It does indeed. Drew Brees is here, and many members of that team that had that monumental win 20 years ago. So we've had the flip of the coin, and the Saints have won it, and they want the second half kickoff. So they're going to kick off.

0: Kevin Stefanski. The Saints will be kicking off from our right to our left, and deep back will be Branch and Zacchaeus for Atlanta. It's the boot by Daniel Carlson. It lands at the 5. It goes into the end zone because it landed in the landing zone. The ball will go Ross to the 20-yard line, and Michael Penix will make his second start of the season with the Falcons, first and 10 at their 20.
1: And talking with some of the Falcons coaches on the field before the game, they had huge smiles on their face when talking about Michael Penix Jr. They felt like they were really handcuffed those first two games with Cooper Rush. He just does not have the same arm, not nearly the same arm that Michael Penix Jr. has, which really allowed them to open things up last week against Green Bay.
0: In the pistol, 20 of Atlanta, first and 10 Penix. Robinson in the back, 5 yards away from the center. There's the shotgun snap, the quick throw. London on the near side, 20-yard line, 25, near sideline, 30. Stiff arms his way for a catch and run, first down of 12. Up to Ross, the 32 of the Falcons.
1: You call that, Kevin, either a smoke or a look pass, meaning it was a called run in the huddle. But they always have that built in case it's man-to-man on the outside and the corner's playing off. And London is so big and physical that if he can get out there like that, he can break a tackle.
0: From the 32 of the Falcons, shotgun formation for Penix. Red jerseys and white pants for the Falcons. Shotgun snap, drops back three, three-man rush. Dumps it off, caught by the tight end, 30 far side, 35, 40 far sideline. Catching and running is Austin Hooper. They knock him down at the 41 of the Falcons. He picks up 9. So a gain of 12 on first down to one tight end and wide receiver. London is a huge target. That time it's Hooper, a catch and run of 9.
1: You love the screen pass early in the game as an offensive lineman because hopefully it slows down those D linemen. Second and super short, Kevin. This is an opportunity to go for an explosive play if you're confident about third down.
0: Atlanta at their 41. Penix under center. Second one. Snap. Turns to his left. Hands to Robinson over the left tackle. He's by the 50 far sideline. Foot race 40 far sideline. 30. Chase to the 20. The 10. The 5. Touchdown. Bijan Robinson explodes for 54 yards. And a touchdown run for the Falcon running back. And on the third play of the game, Atlanta with an electrifying run. And Robinson does it. Officially 59-yard touchdown run.
1: Third play of the game. First carry for Robinson. It's zone left. No idea what the defensive backs for the Saints were doing. It was man coverage. There was nobody out there. And Robinson just took off.
0: Nick Folk with the extra point. It is up and in. Bijan Robinson is the number one player in the NFL coming into week 4 in yards for scrimmage. All pro, he's the reigning NFC Offensive Player of the Week for his incredible performance at Green Bay last week. Third play of the game, 59-yard touchdown run, 7-0 Falcons. This is Westwood One's coverage of the NFL.
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1: Mainly clear skies tonight with lows around 49. Winds out of the south, 8 to 15 miles per hour. Highs around 73 tomorrow. 49 tomorrow night. Temps a bit above average Wednesday and Thursday with the highs from the mid-60s to the upper 60s. From the Weatherology Weather Center, I'm meteorologist Jennifer Wojcicki on Rock 95. Currently 53.
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1: Mainly clear skies tonight with lows around 49. Winds out of the south, 8 to 15 miles per hour. Highs around 73 tomorrow. 49 tomorrow night. Temps a bit above average Wednesday and Thursday with the highs from the mid-60s to the upper 60s. From the Weatherology Weather Center, I'm meteorologist Jennifer Wojcicki on Rock 95. Currently 53.
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1: 49 overnight under mainly clear skies, southerly winds 5 to 10 miles per hour. Tuesday, 73. Mainly clear Tuesday night, 49. High temperatures reach up to 67 Wednesday under mainly sunny skies, 65 Thursday. From the Weatherology Weather Center, I'm meteorologist Jennifer Wojcicki on Rock 95. Right now, it's 52 degrees.
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3: 49 overnight under mainly clear skies, southerly winds 5 to 10 miles per hour. Tuesday, 73. Mainly clear Tuesday night, 49. High temperatures reach up to 67 Wednesday under mainly sunny skies, 65 Thursday. From the Weatherology Weather Center, I'm meteorologist Jennifer Wojcicki on Rock 95. Right now, it's 52 degrees.
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1: 49 overnight under mainly clear skies, southerly winds 5 to 10 miles per hour. Tuesday, 73. Mainly clear Tuesday night, 49. High temperatures reach up to 67 Wednesday under mainly sunny skies, 65 Thursday. From the Weatherology Weather Center, I'm meteorologist Jennifer Wojcicki on Rock 95. Currently, it's 49 degrees.
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1: 49 overnight under mainly clear skies, southerly winds 5 to 10 miles per hour. Tuesday, 73. Mainly clear Tuesday night, 49. High temperatures reach up to 67 Wednesday under mainly sunny skies, 65 Thursday. From the Weatherology Weather Center, I'm meteorologist Jennifer Wojcicki on Rock 95. Currently, it's 49 degrees.
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1: Lows level off around 47 overnight under mainly clear skies, southerly winds 5 to 10 miles per hour. Tuesday, 73. Lows around 49 Tuesday night, mainly clear. High of 67 Wednesday under mainly sunny skies, 65 Thursday. From the Weatherology Weather Center, I'm meteorologist Jennifer Wojcicki on Rock 95. 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
2: Lows level off around 47. Overnight, under mainly clear skies, southerly winds 5 to 10 miles per hour. Tuesday, 73. Lows around 49. Tuesday night, mainly clear. High of 67, Wednesday, under mainly sunny skies. 65, Thursday. From the Weatherology Weather Center, I'm meteorologist Jennifer Wojcicki on Rock 95. Currently, 49.
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1: 47 overnight under mainly clear skies. South winds 5 to 10 miles per hour. Tuesday, daytime highs approaching 74. Mainly clear Tuesday night. Lows dip down to about 46. Cooler Wednesday and Thursday with the highs from the mid-60s to the upper 60s. From the Weatherology Weather Center, I'm meteorologist Jennifer Wojcicki on Rock 95. Right now, it's 50 degrees.
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1: 47 overnight under mainly clear skies, south winds 5 to 10 miles per hour. Tuesday, daytime highs approaching 74. Mainly clear Tuesday night, lows dip down to about 46. Cooler Wednesday and Thursday with the highs from the mid-60s to the upper 60s. From the Weatherology Weather Center, I'm meteorologist Jennifer Wojcicki on Rock 95. Right now, it's 50 degrees.
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1: Here's your weatherology forecast brought to you by Ag Country. Lows level off around 45 overnight under clear skies, southwesterly winds 5 to 10 miles per hour. Mainly clear skies Tuesday, daytime highs approaching 74. Lows around 46 Tuesday night, mainly clear. From the Weatherology Weather Center, I'm meteorologist Jennifer Wojcicki on Rock 95. Currently 47.
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3: Here's your weatherology forecast brought to you by Ag Country. Lows level off around 45 overnight under clear skies, southwesterly winds 5 to 10 miles per hour. Mainly clear skies Tuesday, daytime highs approaching 74. Lows around 46 Tuesday night, mainly clear. From the Weatherology Weather Center, I'm meteorologist Jennifer Wojcicki on Rock 95. Currently 47.
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4: Mainly sunny today with a high of 74. Winds out of the northwest, 8 to 15 miles per hour. Lows dip down to about 46 tonight. Mainly sunny skies tomorrow, highs around 67. Dry with temperatures a bit above average Thursday and Friday, and highs in the mid-60s. From the Weatherology Weather Center, I'm meteorologist Jennifer Wojcicki on Rock 95. Currently, it's 44 degrees.
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There are two kinds of people. People who turn up a guitar solo. And people you probably shouldn't trust. Classic rock that really rocks. 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
5: Mainly sunny today with a high of 74. Winds out of the northwest, 8 to 15 miles per hour. Lows dip down to about 46 tonight. Mainly sunny skies tomorrow, highs around 67. Dry with temperatures a bit above average Thursday and Friday, and highs in the mid-60s. From the Weatherology Weather Center, I'm meteorologist Jennifer Wojcicki on Rock 95. Currently, it's 44 degrees.
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2: All right, bring me up here. We'll let the uncles reminisce for a second, because this song is very young. Your uncles were our cardigan.
3: Sash Jordan passed away over the weekend. That sucks, man.
2: We lost Canadian rocker Sash Jordan.
3: It's a great freaking song.
2: Isn't it?
3: Yeah.

0: had our friends Living Proof cover that. Yeah. Yeah. We gave that song to them. Well, we gave it to them. We said, you got to play this song. And they knocked it out of the park. That's an old school reference for a lot of our people been around for the show for a long time. But, yeah, that was
1: cool. She was a judge on Canadian Idol.
0: Was she really?
1: I never watched Canadian Idol.
0: Well, I don't watch American Canadian Idol either. I don't watch American Idol either, for that matter. Canadia.
1: Jazz Jordan's drummer was a young Taylor Hawkins.
0: Well, yeah. He was in that band, right?
1: In the early days.
0: Yeah, I saw a picture of those two together, and it was one of those, they're together now playing in heaven. I'm thinking, no.
2: Yeah, he played for Alanis before he was with the Foo Fighters.
1: Oh, that's
2: too.
1: Right.
2: Yeah. That's who they poached him from Alanis when they took him for the Foo Fighters.
0: It was funny because I saw this guy, this isn't a shot of them, but this is a shot of how nobody cares about opening bands no matter who they are. They were showing the AC/DC crowd, and people were in the parking lot, not even in there for the Foo Fighters. Because it's just one of those situations nobody cares about. Concerts are too long anyway. And there were people in there, but not near as what you think. So nobody cares anymore. They just want to see the headliners, you know?
2: Yeah.
0: It's just one of those situations. I think these bands just go out there and say, okay, we'll have a DJ play for a half hour, then we're going to come out and play live. Especially the older bands, because the crowd is not 15.
2: No.
0: Well, some of the kids are of that one, yeah.
2: Well, and there's some bands that have gone to just getting rid of the headliner.
0: Right.
2: I mean, the last time...
0: Yeah, the opener, you mean, right. Yeah.
2: Or, excuse me, the opener. Yeah. But I mean, like,
1: the opener knew a bit about his niece or whatever, who is the EDM DJ.
2: Yeah.
1: Yeah.
2: Yeah.
0: Oh, I haven't seen that.
1: He was going to go out to see his EDM DJ niece or something. What time did he go on? 11.
2: And he said,
1: I'm 47. I party between 6 and 10 p.m. I still party, but it's got to be between 6 and 10 p.m.
0: 11 o'clock. Yeah.
2: Well, I mean, I would give, like, I've seen some of the set lists, the times where, like, the Foo Fighters were out doing their own stadium tour.
0: Oh, well, yeah.
2: But they're like, they had one or two bands opening, and
0: two bands is unnecessary.
2: But, like, if they had two, the first one was going on at, like, 6.
0: Okay.
2: And then Queens of the Stone Age were with them for some of those shows, and they were on at, like, 6:45.
0: Right.
2: The Foo Fighters were still going on at 8:30.
0: Right.
2: Which is good.
0: Yeah.
2: You know, because they play for 3 hours.
0: But then once again, people just out in the parking lot coming in and it says, can you see the Foo Fighters?
2: Oh, right? Yeah.
0: Right. Yeah. Yeah. Yeah. Yeah.
1: High Road Easy was the other song played on the radio from Sash Jordan.
0: She was only 63. She died over the weekend. That's
1: did Porter
0: young.
1: Also do the camping bit when you saw him?
2: Yes.
1: I love camping. He took my idea of camping is the Four Seasons Intercontinental Hotel, but he actually made it funny.
2: Yeah.
1: I was howling. I was, oh!
0: Don't you go to the show?
1: Oh, oh! And they said, sir,
0: are you just reporting what Todd, you went to the show then, right?
1: You can't howl here, sir. You're going to have to leave.
0: Okay, so Todd was a different show.
2: I went on Friday night. He went on Saturday.
0: Got it. Okay, got it.
1: Christy and I went Saturday.
0: Okay, got it. All right. Let's just repeat it.
2: You would enjoy the bit, Tyler, because he was anti-camping.
0: Yeah. I love Chris Porter.
1: You would have loved it. Yeah. And I told him that. Yeah. I love camping. And I laughed like hell at
0: this. This is how much I love Chris Porter. I wanted to tell him so much that no matter how much he thinks that guy's his friend, Kid Rock's a complete douchebag. A complete douchebag. But I love the Porter is a lefty and he can make they met before that. They don't talk politics. I get it. But that's how much I love Chris. I just wanted to say to him, man, you know, he's a douchebag, but whatever, you know. But I love Chris, and if you get a chance, he's in Des Moines in a couple of weeks. I believe next month he's in Des Moines, and anywhere in the area, go see Chris Porter. Plus, he lives in Kansas City.
2: So. One of the best.
0: Yeah, he is one of the best. I'm with you on that one, for sure.
1: Tell him his friend's a douchebag.
0: That one. The Black Crowes are cool. Yeah, the Black Crowes are cool. But, you know, to have famous friends like that is pretty cool.
2: Wayne Gretzky's cool, apparently.
0: Yeah, dinner with Wayne Gretzky, right? Although Wayne Gretzky's kind of a douchebag too, but he's the great one. A great hockey player, right?
2: Yeah. Yeah.
0: All right, that guy.
1: The greatest.
2: Were you up in the middle of the night for a while or something?
0: I was up middle of the night for a while, but I fell back to sleep.
2: In another room.
0: Fell back to sleep in another room, right? There's a bunch of. I was afraid I wouldn't know where I was at when I got up, you know? Because I don't really sleep.
2: In your own house?
0: I did sleep in another room a couple years back. So the base jumper that died, did we talk about that all last week? I don't think we ever did. No, yeah. So the base jumper fatally plunges 700 feet. Oh, the wingsuit. It was a wingsuit one, right? Okay. Well, once again, man, that's the deal. Those things are freaking dangerous. Did he just hit something? Did he fly into something?
2: It said the wingsuit failed when he launched from a 700-foot perch. So
0: now, this was a regular wingsuit, not the Ozempic armed wingsuit, right? Because, you know, he brought up
2: that. Yes.
0: Because I'm thinking those could work, too, by the way.
2: Todd, have you ever been to the mountainous area of Hiram, Utah?
1: I've heard of it.
2: The Lethem's Hollow, an area of canyon walls and cliffs, not unlike the Grand Canyon. And apparently he jumped off. Something went wrong. He said he did not have enough lift with his wingsuit, and he impacted the ground at what they call a high rate of speed, resulting in his death.
0: Well, you're saying he said that. No, they said that.
2: They said that, yes. Yeah.
0: Because he's a dead.
2: The authorities who found him.
0: Man.
2: Yeah, it sounded like he was jumping off the cliff and was going to, he thought, oh, I'll take flight.
0: Right.
2: But it just did never kick in.
1: Oh, he took no flight, it sounds like.
2: Right. It sounded like it just, the wingsuit never kicked in and he just went straight down.
0: So he hit it like a chicken into an engine, right?
2: Yeah. Yeah. Apparently this is a very popular place for base jumpers, 45 miles north of Ogden, Utah. Group of 10 of them out there. And I think the day was pretty much over after that.
0: Yeah.
2: That's just, I mean, I just.
0: If I could do anything and know I could live, guaranteed, though, I would do that. Speaking of that, I turned on last night, turn on it's going to take a while this morning, guys. The new Jackass, the last one.
2: Oh, where's that at now?
0: It's on Paramount. Yeah.
2: Oh, okay.
0: I came across it accidentally, and it's free on Paramount. I think it was on Paramount. Don't quote me on that. But I'm watching the beginning of it, and now it's outtakes of some other stuff they did in the past. You could tell because it's kind of cool. They all look younger. Johnny Knoxville's got brunette hair then. But one of the early videos, in fact, they start off with the video that when he was still just grinding and trying to make this a show, and MTV picked it up as a show, him and a buddy, they don't show who the guy is. They go out in the middle of nowhere, and this is crazy. He does that. Shoots himself in the chest with a bulletproof vest.
2: A vest,
0: right? Oh. But this is one of the situations, and he goes, and he takes magazines too. He puts two or three magazines underneath the vest too, and he's aiming the gun at himself. And they're just in the middle of nowhere. Yeah, nobody else is shooting it. He's got it pulled against him.
2: Damn.
0: So. And then the whole time, the guy filming it is going, Johnny, we can't do this, man. This is so uncool. This is so uncool. We can't do this. We can't do this. So Johnny's trying to get his name out there. Before they showed this video, this is a video that MTV, nobody would allow him ever to show because they were afraid somebody would repeat it.
2: Right.
0: Well, now they're retiring. They show it. He pulls the trigger, and it fires off, and he's okay. But he takes the vest off, and they run in the car, and they take off because, they're in the middle of nowhere in a gunshot. And what they did was illegal to begin with.
2: Oh, yeah.
0: That takes complete balls because you don't have a doctor there. I mean, in nowadays, the situation, Jackass would have everybody. But just him and a dude just going commando in a car, I mean, not yet. And he fires into his chest, and then it fires off. Here's what I want to know about that. I'm not a gun guy. So he's aiming the gun at him. He could have easily pulled the trigger, and the gun bounces, the bullet bounces off and hit his hand, right?
1: Oh, I don't think.
2: No.
0: His hand, where would it go?
1: No, the bulletproof vest is not hard enough for a bullet to ricochet off.
0: Oh, I got it. It went right in. That's right.
1: Well,
0: yeah.
1: It probably sunk into the vest.
0: Yeah, you're right. That's what it did. That's right.
1: It's safe enough for us to try at the live show.
0: Yeah.
1: We could do something like
2: this
1: that.
2: This is an idea Jim will sign off on.
0: Yes, he will. As long as he can pull the trigger.
1: Right. Yeah. Right.
2: I've been dreaming of this for 15 years.
0: Yeah, then it goes on.
1: He'll pass out vests and then shoot every one of us, and we'll say, good night, everybody. Bring your Kevlar.
0: Right, come on back.
1: Jim will be there.
0: Yeah.
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1: Mainly sunny today with a high of 74. Winds out of the northwest, 8 to 15 miles per hour. Lows dip down to about 46 tonight. Mainly sunny skies. Tomorrow, highs around 67. Dry with temperatures a bit above average Thursday and Friday, and highs in the mid-60s. From the Weatherology Weather Center, I'm meteorologist Jennifer Wojcicki on Rock 95. Currently, it's 43 degrees.
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2: Well, what's the bad news about coffee? Yep.
3: That it might be bad for you no matter when you drink it.
2: Even just a cup or two?
3: Well, as it relates to sleep.
2: Oh, yeah, well, yeah.
3: You know, most people think...
2: I don't drink coffee to go to sleep. I mean, I don't drink it at night, you know?
3: But what they're saying is no matter when you drink it, it could be detrimental to your sleep.
2: Yeah, well.
3: You know?
2: Yeah.
3: Most people think if I never drink coffee after 3. Or I don't drink it in the afternoon. Well, I apparently might not matter.
2: We couldn't do the show. I know all three of us, at least. I'm sure. I know Nick likes coffee too. We couldn't do the show without it. You know?
3: No.
2: I just no way I could wake up in the morning and perform even half ass if I didn't have any coffee.
4: If you had a line of meth or something,
2: that's true.
4: We probably could.
2: Yeah, we probably did.
4: But that might affect your sleep too.
2: Yeah.
4: Every upper, every downer,
2: right,
4: seems to affect your sleep.
2: But, you know, we all get. I mean, I don't drink coffee a lot all morning. I'll drink a little bit in the beginning here because I'm getting more sleep, except for last night.
3: Shut up.
2: but I still take a nap. I still fall asleep.
4: Yeah.
3: Yeah.
2: You know, doesn't bother me then.
4: I think we've trained ourselves.
2: Yeah, I think so too.
3: I'm pretty like I drink one glass. I mean, and this is like a 20-ounce mug, but I mean, I drink one of them, and I'm usually done by about 7:30, and that's it.
2: Yeah.
3: Because I need that come down for the nap.
4: Right. I try to cut it off about 8 o'clock or so.
3: Yeah.
4: Unless I'm really hungover and I need a boost.
2: Yeah.
3: Yeah. But they're saying now
2: 8 o'clock in the morning, you mean?
4: Yeah.
2: Okay, yeah.
3: This new study that they're talking about says that even if you only drink it in the morning, it can affect your brain's slow wave activity, which can affect your deep sleep, which... It doesn't matter when you drink it.
2: Right.
3: If you drink it, it can have a detrimental effect on your sleep and your sleep cycle.
2: All right.
3: You know, I mean, you hear about you hear about people that go completely caffeine free, and I don't understand that.
2: No, buddy of mine had to do that because he had AFib, and he's not allowed to have any caffeine. So he got used to it.
4: Really? Know? Not even like a mild amount?
2: No, he just doesn't. But I think he avoids it because of that. I'm not sure if it's just because of AFib or not. But basically, I don't get that either. Because they've said for years, I'm trying to quit caffeine. Well, you don't have to. It's really not bad for you if in moderation. You know, now you're not drinking 10 Red Bulls a day. Those guys have heart attacks. I get that. But, a little coffee's not going to do you.
3: Well, and I think that's a good point is where you get your caffeine matters.
2: Right. Yes.
3: You know, I mean, if you are mainlining Red Bull all day.
2: All day. Right. Right.
3: That probably is not good.
2: No.
3: But coffee's been around forever.
4: Now, yeah. And there's all sorts of other stuff in Red Bull, too, that I'm sure would affect your sleep.
2: Taurine.
4: Yeah.
2: What was that?
4: Yeah. I don't know.
2: I don't know what that is either.
4: Is that in weed, too?
2: Let's hope so. I'm not sure, man.
4: Terpenes. Yeah.
2: Oh, terpene. Okay.
4: Terpenes.
3: Yeah. Taurine is what's in the energy drink.
4: Right.
2: Yeah.
4: That's what the weed geeks talk about.
2: Yeah.
4: And I don't care. You know,
2: I don't care either.
4: These butt tenders.
2: Help is overrated.
4: Because I asked, and then there was you've got 10 milligram gummies, 10 of them for $22, and then 10 of them for $8. What's the difference? Oh, well, the terpenes and what's the percentage of THC? That's all I want. I just want THC in my weed. Well, it's about 25%. Well, the terpene? Blah, blah, blah. That's about 20-something. Give me the cheap one. Give me the cheap one with the THC. I need.
2: Let's just got turpentine in it.
4: Right.
2: You know, you don't want that. Yeah. It's how much turpentine is in that? I don't know. You can taste it. Yeah.
4: You can peel paint with these edibles.
2: No. When a bullet hits something hard, it tends to shatter. This is from John. This creates something called a spall. And it's actually quite dangerous, especially with certain kinds of plates, particularly the metal ones, because instead of absorbing more of the impact, the bullet shatters and then spreads, spreads out in other directions. So sometimes, even with body armor on, the spall can come and hit you underneath your jaw. Oh, I get that. Or in your arms, your legs are growing. The bullet likely wouldn't ricochet back at the guy shooting it. Like I said, Johnny Knoxville was shooting it himself. But spall would have hit him. all around absolutely terrible idea, but it is Jackass. Yeah.
3: Yeah.
2: Yeah. It's pretty brutal.
4: Jim Sucks can come in and tell us what kind of bullet. You know, if it's a hollow point or I'm sure what kind of ammo you use makes a difference.
2: Yeah,
4: when it comes to that.
2: Yeah, it was a little pistol, so I'm sure you didn't want to. Johnny Knoxville didn't want to die.
4: Oh no,
2: it was 1998 too, I believe.
4: I'm sure he didn't use some big caliber gun. He probably shot a 22 at him or something.
2: Right. There was a cool little photo. He was on game day a couple weeks back for Tennessee.
3: Yeah, I saw that.
4: Oh,
3: yeah.
4: That's right.
2: And he found the girl. He was voted most like biggest flirt in high school, his senior year. And the girl that was voted biggest flirt was at that game. And they redid the photo. Yeah, but he was dressed in shoulder pads.
3: Yeah, he was in full Tennessee uniform.
2: Right. So here's the deal about game day. I'm not really a hater. I'm not a big fan either. But one thing we talked about in this show is what's his face?
3: McAfee.
2: What you cannot do is take off your shirt if you're in shape. It's not funny.
3: No, you look showing off.
2: That's totally right. And he's in good shape. You know, he's in good shape. And he's the second week in a row he takes his shirt off. And he was just getting brutalized online just saying, oh, look, he took his shirt off. Funny. But the bottom line is gut, even just regular fat, dad fat, funny bit.
4: No.
2: In shape. Well, it's not funny, but it's at least I can handle it. If you're in shape, good for you. It's showing off.
3: Yeah, I want to see Saban with his shirt on.
2: Right.
3: I mean, that guy sits in the hot tub in a t-shirt. You know, remember?
2: Yeah, right.
4: He does, doesn't he?
2: First of all, the shirt thing is overplayed. Burt did it, and that's the bane of Burt's existence right now. We know that. But basically, it's dumb if you're in shape.
3: Yeah.
2: And that's the angle I didn't see all weekend long, but I know we all agree on that. If you're really in shape and you rip your shirt off, like a TV personality does that, it looks like you're showing off. Good for you. You're in shape. You know, he's got a great body. He looks good.
3: Yeah, but I mean, the only time I would excuse it is like if it's like, you know, late November and they're at State College and it's 4 below 0. Okay, sure. Take your shirt off.
2: Right.
3: Freeze your ass off, you dumbass. You know?
2: And then.
4: Right, because Packer fan would never do anything like that.
2: Fans, I don't care.
3: Fans do it. That's fine.
2: Yeah, fat fan is funny. I don't care. Or just gut fan, you know. Yeah. You mentioned that. Perfect example, Puss. We watched, we both watched The Invite. And there's a point in that where Seth Rogen starts to take his shirt off. He thinks he's about to have sex. He's got a gut. He's a dad guy.
3: Yeah,
2: that's a great scene.
3: Normal
2: because
3: dude.
2: It's funny. It's funny. If he's ripped to that, not funny.
3: Yeah.
2: Not funny.
3: Yeah, I think Seth Rogen would be a whole lot less funny if he all of a sudden just got built.
2: Well, yeah, a lot. It wouldn't be funny at all. Right.
3: Even if he stayed clothed, it would be like Jonah Hill. Look at Jonah Hill.
2: I think he's a funny dude, but the Indian dude is all ripped now. To me, he's not funny.
3: Kumail Nanjiani.
2: Yeah.
3: Yeah. He got all ripped for a Marvel movie.
2: And he stayed ripped.
3: Yeah.
2: And his latest stand-up is on Netflix. He's a very funny guy. I like the guy, but I'm not buying it. He's just all ripped in his t-shirt. Nah.
3: But at the same time,
2: to me, it's not funny, man.
3: At the same time, I get how you could, if you did the work to get in that shape.
4: You don't want to give it up.
3: Yeah.
4: Yeah.
3: I would want to stay that way, too.
2: Yeah. That's fine.
3: You know?
2: But that's totally fine. But I'm just saying that people are going to think, oh, you're not that funny.
3: Yeah.
2: You know?
3: But I don't think his thing was never built on his physicality, though. He was just an average dude, and then he got.
2: That's what I mean.
3: Got a little.
2: Yeah, that's what I mean, right?
4: Okay. Saban wears a shirt in the hot tub so you can't see his nipple rings.
3: Okay, I didn't know that.
4: That's what I'm told from Jeremiah.
3: I didn't know that.
2: And then I happen to turn it on because like an hour before kickoff, they do the field goal thing. They're apparently tired of giving away money. I don't know how they figured this out.
3: I saw this.
2: This poor girl, you know, she was a biggin', and she had overalls on. And she had UGG Crocs on her feet, and she was not an athlete.
3: No.
2: At all. And they pulled her out of the crowd to win $1 million, and she's not going to kick this thing 10 feet, and she didn't. And then they took her Crocs off and said, do it barefoot, and they're all being polite, and Herb Street's trying to talk her into, just swing your leg. This ball won't go 15 feet.
4: They gave
2: and
4: her
2: it
4: more
2: didn't.
4: Than one chance?
2: Yeah, they always do.
3: All the time now it's two chances.
2: But they lowered it. They did end up just giving her $150,000 just for being picked. But it's like, it was lame. You can't put her in that situation.
3: I thought I understood that it was some sort of random drawing.
2: It is random.
3: When you see that type of thing, you go, oh, they didn't want to pay this week.
2: Right. Yeah. McAfee didn't want to pay this week. Exactly.
3: He got tired of forking out $1.5 million.
2: McAfee's, it's his money, they say, you know?
3: I don't know if I believe that.
2: No. I don't know if I believe that either.
4: That's
2: but
4: like,
2: do you think ESPN's giving away $1 million every week?
4: Right. Remember when we were winning Terry Bradshaw's money?
2: Yeah.
4: What a bunch of crap that was. I mean, it was a good bid, but does anybody believe that Terry Bradshaw's forking up money? I don't think McAfee's forking up any money.
2: He says it's his money.
4: No.
2: I don't believe it either.
4: I don't believe it either.
2: Yeah. Yeah. Right. All right. Come on back.
0: 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Stay in touch with the show through Facebook, Twitter, and Instagram. 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
6: With your news on the twos, I'm Alex Carminati. UND, NDSU, and Mayville State will all be receiving some of a $1.3 million grant from the U.S. Department of Health and Human Services. UND will be awarded $835,000 that will be used towards the Rural Assistance Center of the Office of Rural Health Policy. NDSU will get $58,000 that will be used for Food and Drug Administration research. And Mayville State will receive $437,000 for Head Start projects. Culver's in Grand Forks will have a fundraiser for the Veterans Honor Flight of North Dakota and Minnesota today from 10 a.m. to 7 p.m. An honor flight from Grand Forks is scheduled for November 1st through November 3rd. Volunteers will be selling items like hats, mugs, quilts, and kitchen towels in the lobby at Culver's. Veterans who would like to apply for the honor flight can call 701-746-8261. The city of East Grand Forks continues its fall cleanup on street maintenance days today. The cleanup goes until Friday this week. For KNOX News, I'm Alex Carminati.
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22: Mainly sunny today with a high of 74. Winds out of the northwest, 8 to 15 miles per hour. Lows dip down to about 46 tonight. Mainly sunny skies tomorrow, highs around 67. Dry with temperatures a bit above average Thursday and Friday and highs in the mid-60s. From the Weatherology Weather Center, I'm meteorologist Jennifer Wojcicki on Rock 95. Currently, it's 43 degrees.
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3: It's colon week here on the Todd and Tyler Radio Empire.
4: Colon week?
5: Really?
3: Yeah, I got to clean out my colon.
4: Oh, that's right. Oh. What day, man?
3: Friday.
4: Okay.
5: Oh, this is not something we're all celebrating.
3: No.
5: Oh, okay, good.
3: Just me.
5: All right.
3: I mean, you're all
5: a little clenched there for a minute.
3: Right. You can play along if you'd like. You want to cleanse your colon on Thursday night? That's good by me.
4: Yeah.
3: I'd like a little solidarity. I don't even know if I can eat Thursday night. I should go to my... This is one of those things where your women say, oh, it takes a year and a half to get in to see a gynecologist. They must be booked up at the...
4: At the butt place?
3: At the ass-scoping place, because I booked this probably 5 months ago.
4: How many asses they go through a day that they're booked that far out?
3: A lot.
4: Well, they lowered it to 45 now, sure. Too. So a lot of people hitting 45 don't know that.
3: Well, and then if you have family history, whatever. If, like, for some reason, you know, since they found the rodents, I have to go back every 3 years.
4: Right, yeah.
3: And most people only have to go back every 10 years if they're clean and they have no family history. But if you have family history and if they've seen things before, then you have to visit a little more frequently.
4: And you would think with the advent of Cologuard now, too, that there'd be more appointments available, because a lot of people do that, you know. They can even do it on their first time, like Puss did. I did the colonoscopy by,
3: If you poop in a box and they see something, then you got to go get a scope up
4: there. Yeah, you do.
5: If they don't see anything, they said, the Cologuard, I was told by my doctor every 3 years for the...
4: It's 3 years now.
5: For the Cologuard, even if they don't see anything.
4: Yeah, it's 3 years for Cologuard. Because I just pooped the second Cologuard box this past summer.
3: Will you eventually need to get a scope up your ass?
5: Yeah, he said you can do it. He told me once every 3 years for three times.
3: Okay.
5: So basically, you could push off the first colonoscopy until you're 55 instead of 45.
3: Or push out. Right. Colonoscopy.
5: Whichever.
4: Yeah.
3: Yeah, because they sent me a pack of literature, and I don't know. I have like a class on Thursday night, and when can I eat on Thursday night? When's going to be my last meal? Because it's not till noon.
4: Don't
3: on
4: call
3: Friday.
4: Your last meal. I know. You got to work that day, too.
3: I know. And, you know, that's fine. I usually don't eat while I'm at work.
4: Right.
3: But I guess I can drink coffee.
4: You're allowed to drink coffee as long as no creamer in it, right?
3: Right. And then the other clear liquids.
4: And make sure you clean it out, because, you know, remember we used to, they don't want to come out there with just a brown liquid flying out of that bear.
3: Oh, no, they don't want that.
4: But there are people that don't do it all.
3: I know. In that case, you're a bad patient.
4: You're totally a bad patient.
3: Yeah. And then they just got to send you away, and then what happens? You got to wait another 4 months to get a booking.
5: Well, Heather said last time she was here, do you remember she talked about how she got there and it wasn't good enough, so they said, well, hold still, here comes the enema.
4: Oh, they flushed her out, okay. Oh,
5: really? I thought you were right, Todd. I thought if you got there and you hadn't done it right, they're just like, well, reschedule, come back whenever.
4: Man, they must flush you out, man.
3: Told you, get out of here.
5: That's what I thought, too.
3: Right, if you can't make the effort.
4: It would be kind of funny, it'd be rude and you shouldn't do it, but eat like Indian food and pizza all night and go in there and say, I cleaned it out.
3: Oh,
4: you
3: I'm
4: didn't.
3: Sure there are some. They've dealt with jackasses who've just ignored it.
4: Ignored the rules. Right. What's the difference, man? Just look at my ass.
3: Right. Just put that scope through the pile.
5: Like that thing doesn't have to go through some intense, cleaning protocol anyway.
4: They re-showed.
3: They put like one of those things that bores a mine shaft.
4: They re-showed the bunt, when they shot, Jesus Christ, when they shot, not Johnny Knoxville, in the porta potty. Yeah.
5: Oh, Steve-O.
4: Steve-O. They re-show that in the new Jackass, too. And he shoots up in there, and just the crap that flies out of that all around his face is so brutal. That's what it would look like if you went in there and ate Indian food and pizza for your colonoscopy. You know, shoots him into the air and just poo everywhere. You know. What's that poo story you got here? Men are weaponizing pooing?
5: Yeah, Nick sent that one.
3: Hmm. What, we spend all our time in the bathroom? That kind of thing?
5: Well, I think so.
4: Phones are part of that deal. Yeah, you sit down with your phone, you're screwed sometimes, you know? Because you think, okay, I'll... And sometimes you're sitting there on your phone and you're scrolling your phone after the initial crap comes out, for lack of a better word, it is crap. And then you go, oh, it's a second wave coming. Didn't realize that sitting here on my phone.
5: Yeah, basically what it's saying, there's a doctor, divorce specialist, what is it? Divorce Happens is the name of this guy's book, her book, Olivia Howell, claiming that men have used the bathroom for extended periods to avoid spending time with their families and to shirk life's many responsibilities.
4: There are little times. Every guy's done that.
3: Such an old trope.
4: It is.
5: But it's not completely
4: They're not there for untrue. Hours. They're not there for hours. They're just sitting there. Oh, okay, there's a bunch of noise going on out there. The kids are running around. I'll stay in here a little bit. But it's not. They're not spending hours in there.
5: Well, and she.
3: I think women.
4: And by the way, sometimes you got to crap.
3: Right. Seek the solace of the bathroom too.
5: Absolutely.
4: I think so too. Right.
5: Absolutely.
4: Right.
5: But the point she makes is, you know, if you're down in the basement, well, you can come upstairs. If you're out in the garage, you can be interrupted. You're working out. You can take your headphones off. Whatever hobby you're doing, you can stop. You go to the bathroom. It is the one place where no one will bother you. If you're in and the door is closed.
4: That's true.
5: No one will ask you to stop what you're doing and come help with whatever else is going on. Yeah. And we've all figured that out.
4: Todd, this is Randy. How long should I have wait to have them look for the rodents, by the way? Had Jeff looking for my rodent this weekend. He couldn't find it. Jeff is so gay. That's that's Randy checking in, who calls Jeff gay every 6 months or something like that. Yeah.
3: Yeah, I got no advice for him.
4: No. Yeah. No. No. What's the one they just stop looking for? The prostate one.
5: Yeah, they don't do the they don't do the finger test anymore.
4: No, not that. I mean, there's a thing where
3: The PSA.
4: Yeah, if the PSA, there's a certain age a guy can be where the PSA they go, well, you're going to die of natural causes anyway. They stop doing that, but that's not the colon one, because colon cancer can kill any age.
3: I know guys who have caught their prostate cancer through a PSA test.
4: And no, that's not what I mean, Todd. I mean, there's a certain age where the guy doesn't, once they test you a PSA, it doesn't matter.
3: Oh.
4: Because it's such a slow-moving cancer, they don't care.
3: I was not aware of that.
4: Yeah, you're going to die anyway of natural causes before this would ever catch your ass. I think that's 75 or something like that.
3: Yeah, you got to probably be 80.
4: I don't know what that is.
3: Because I know guys in their 50s and early 60s, you know, who had the prostate cancer.
4: Oh, I know that. Yeah, I know that.
3: And have it removed.
4: Oh, wait, a good friend of ours, like I say, I'll tell you off the air, because I just had that go through that.
5: About 70.
4: 70, right.
5: About 70.
4: Yeah.
5: Because a person's life expectancy has now fallen below 10 years by the time you get to 69 to 72.
4: So they don't do anything at 70,
5: they're just like, well, what you said. Something else will get you before this does, exactly. So why do we care?
4: Right. Yeah, that's what I read, too. So it's 70. Jim's loving this conversation, you know. Neil deGrasse Tyson's birthday today, and I'm not sure how old he is, but we got some sort of...
3: Neil deGrasse Tyson is 68 years old today, I think. Yeah.
4: Apparently we got a signal from another planet from outside our solar system.
3: It's a radio wave from something about 64 light years away. They think it's the magnetic field talking to us.
4: Yeah.
5: Well, what does that mean?
4: We don't know.
3: I know you'd like to think that some other dudes, but
4: we're out there looking
3: probably
4: at
3: not
4: us.
3: Some other dudes.
4: Well, not life as we know it, though.
5: But it might be.
4: Yeah.
3: Yeah, because, you know, somebody's got to be operating the magnetic field.
4: Right.
3: Actually, they don't.
4: Right. That's Jesus. It's probably just Jesus out there getting
3: hold of us. I'm curious to see what they find out about it.
4: Right. That's pretty cool. Yeah. He's 68, Neil deGrasse is?
3: Okay. He is. Right. Tony Romo is looking for a job.
5: Yeah.
4: You know what? Yeah, that didn't surprise any of us, but I love the whole bit about you can play with a bunch of women against their will, and you keep your job. He had a DUI. He's done. You know, that was making it rounds.
3: Yeah,
5: I don't know that that's really apples to apples.
4: No second chance for a DUI apparently, but second chance for playing with girls against their will.
5: He'll get a second chance. Just not with his current employer.
3: Were there other circumstances that nobody's really talking about?
5: Well, I think it was just general unpopularity. Yeah, yeah. I mean, people have been saying for years that they're not really into Tony Romo.
3: Really?
4: Well, they're not into anybody. I see people that love Tony Romo, people don't like every guy.
3: Those are the people that bitch about every announcer.
4: Well,
3: they don't like any announcer.
4: Right.
3: Tony Romo is one of the best.
4: He's fine with me. I liked him.
3: That he's going to be unemployed for long.
4: No, he'll get a job.
3: Unless he becomes a pariah because
4: people don't like Collinsworth. They don't like him. Yeah. They don't like Aikman. Yeah. They're all fine.
3: Let's bring Ray Lewis, who is accused of murder, on the set, and that would be great. I don't understand this.
5: Ultimately,
3: standards.
5: It comes down to one thing. They found a way to save $10 million a year.
3: Absolutely. Yeah,
4: they're going to pay somebody else.
5: And J.J. Watt is just as good an analyst, and he costs half or less.
4: People are hating him.
3: I'm sure they will.
4: Yeah, they are hating on him now.
5: But it doesn't matter. CBS just found a way to save money. That's all it comes down to.
4: Yeah, well, come on back.
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1: 83% of adults, this makes sense now, adults, I get this, say they've never gotten into fights. Adult men, it says here. Now, that's adult, yes.
2: No, I think it's adults in total.
1: Oh, it is total. Okay, yeah.
3: Okay.
1: Yeah, it does say that. 4% say that it happens at least a few times a year, while 13% it said it rarely happens. Yeah. Men report fighting at slightly higher rates than women do, though the gap is smaller than you'd probably think. Hugo said 5% of men say they get into physical fights at least once a year, compared to 3% of women. Even then, large majorities of groups say they never fight at all. These are adults. 77% of men and 88% of women. And say they never 70%. That's a lot of men still fighting.
3: It is
1: 23% of men are still throwing down, man, at a bar, fighting with their buddies in the yard. Who knows, man? At a party or a picnic.
3: Never done it. I've had a son who's done it several times.
1: Oh, I fought, but I fought as a kid. I haven't fought since I was like 14.
3: I mean, if I had to get,
1: I would never. I don't want to fight as an adult.
3: In a bar brawl, I would really want him by his side because he knows, unfortunately, how to bar fight.
1: So Ryan's been beating up people.
2: No, it's Zane.
1: Mellow Zane. Yeah, Mellow Zane is going to town on people.
2: You've never met the kid. He's like the mellowest, like calmest dude I've ever met.
4: Getting in fights about chess.
3: He's been in a few rows over the years. I think he got to. They dropped it, but he, you know, assault charge. Somebody came after him.
1: What they fight about?
3: I don't know.
1: You looking at my woman kind of stuff?
3: I don't know what the fight was about.
2: Which Ninja Turtle was the best?
1: Somebody called out his yotes.
3: He never picks fights.
4: Michael Angelo.
3: You know, he will defend himself or his friend, you know, if there's something going on.
4: I've never been in a physical fight.
3: No, have I.
1: I have.
2: Never thrown a punch, never been punched.
1: Yeah.
2: And again, my wife is continually amazed that I've never been punched.
1: Yeah,
4: because she
1: that.
4: Wants to punch you.
2: I think occasionally. Yeah.
4: That's why you just can't fathom how you've never been punched.
2: Yeah. I think I.
4: There were definitely
2: punched.
4: People that wanted to punch me.
1: I'm surprised that Todd never fought because you know your town was pretty small though. But you still didn't you hang out at the local park and kids were playing football and somebody get pissed at somebody and start swinging at them. I mean, that's just how it happened when I was that age.
3: I avoided that because I was that skinny kid.
1: You wouldn't fight a guy that's going to kick your ass, but sometimes you had to just defend yourself.
3: Maybe I shoved a few guys.
1: Yeah, that's what I mean.
3: I've never been, I've never thrown down.
1: Yeah. Well, most fights that age don't last that long.
4: Maybe this is what we should do with the live show.
1: Just fight?
4: Yes.
1: It would hurt more now, Nick, a lot.
4: Oh, man, you know? We could get those cartoonish league oversized boxing gloves.
1: Yeah. It still would hurt.
4: Mm-hmm.
2: Yeah, see, that's the thing. I don't think I would take a punch well.
1: Yeah.
2: So that's why I try not to get into fights.
1: Yeah.
2: I don't think I think I would fall down and cry if somebody punched me.
1: You probably could kick some ass, though, when you're younger, Puss, because the big boys in the area I hung out at when we were kids, the bigger guys could just overpower dudes. They'd walk at them and just shove them down to the ground.
3: But they could run
2: away. I wasn't that guy.
3: Mm-hmm. No. Okay. If that were the case, I was the skinny kid, I would just run away from Puss and climb up the scaffold.
2: See?
3: And there's no way he could get
2: me. He's got it figured out. You know?
3: Ali fought George Foreman in Kinshasa. Got to get that right.
1: I fought this guy. We were about 13. He was 14. I was 13, I think. And we're at the park, and he got pissed at me. He challenged me to a fight, and we went off site because we weren't allowed to fight in the park. And people were typical. Everybody's around in a big circle, and we got our fisticuffs up and
3: fight.
1: Yeah, exactly. It's one of those situations, and I didn't want to do it, but I'm thinking I'm forced into this. And I punched him in the side of the face, and he got dizzy and quit. And I'm glad he quit because he probably would have punched me eventually, too. But I remember thinking, so this is a guy, we weren't friends. He was just neighbor guys. And he was end up being a garbage man in my hometown. And I would see him all the time. And we haven't talked since we fought. And I'm thinking, we just nod each other. He'd be emptying my garbage. We just got to nod to each other.
2: You just go, that's right. Make me do it again.
1: No, it just felt stupid, man. It just felt stupid.
4: You still want to kick his ass?
1: Yeah. Oh, he was a douchebag. Yeah.
2: Yeah, you did nothing to deserve it.
1: I won the fight. That's all that mattered to me.
2: But what started it?
1: Who knows? You're 13. You're hanging out with a bunch of people. You know, I don't know.
2: I'm just saying I could see a situation where you might have said something.
1: No, he was a dick, man.
2: Yeah. Of course he was.
1: Yeah, he was a dick.
2: It was not. It was nowhere near your fault.
1: But I was going to defend myself, so I was going to puss out. Sorry, puss. All
2: right. You're not.
1: Yeah.
2: No, I'm sure. I'm fairly certain I walked away from some fights.
1: I walked away from
2: that
1: some
2: could
1: fights
2: have
1: too.
2: Turned right. Yeah. Physical because right. I knew I wasn't going to. That right. was not my thing.
1: Right. Yeah.
2: This is not my strong suit when I was in high school.
3: There were any number of times I could have gotten a fight in a bar in college, but yeah, you're right. I just walked away from it.
4: What was your strong suit? Pudding.
2: And falling.
1: Pudding and falling in the morning. There was always tougher guys than me, obviously, around my area. But there was a couple guys I knew that could really fight. So I was friends with them. So if anything, when they went down, they were the guys throwing down. They were good.
2: I'd like to know the stats on guys who got into fights, but it wasn't because they just, one of their buddies popped off.
1: That's what it usually is.
2: Things started going down. Yeah. It's like, oh, damn it. Now I got to go have his back.
1: That's exactly what it is. It. Right.
2: Yeah. You know? You didn't start it, but you end up in it.
1: No, sure. One of my buddies always said, you guys are always popping off, and I got to finish this stuff. Sorry, you're the big guy.
3: Yeah, a lot of guys have someone. He's the enforcer.
1: Right.
3: Yeah. Yeah.
2: But you also have...
3: Right, it's always somebody else starting it, and then he's got to intervene because he knows how to fight,
1: and
3: he puts an end to it.
2: But how many times is it always the same guy? Don't you? I mean, you pretty much know amongst your friend group, like, yeah, he's the a-hole that's going to pop off and get us into a fight.
1: Alcohol, clubs, at the end of the evening, guys didn't pick up. They get angry, pissy. That's where that stuff happens all the time. At least back in the day, at least, you know.
3: They can't find a woman.
1: Nobody's getting laid. Yeah. They all get pissed off.
2: Right. Frustrated and horny.
1: Right.
3: Right. No vagina. Let's pick a fight.
1: Right. That's it. Let's pick a fight.
2: But I bet you most of the time it's
1: and
2: the
1: now,
2: same guy.
1: The grown adults now are the ones at NFL stadiums. The show knows all the time. It's crazy. Or outside the stadiums.
4: I've never even really seen a fight. There was supposed to be these guys were supposed to fight in high school.
1: Yeah.
4: We went to the park and they just kind of like threw their shoes at each other. We're like, we don't come over for this. Like, just fight.
2: Who throws a shoe? Yeah. I mean, really.
4: Like, well, I guess we'll just keep getting baked at the park, but that was stupid.
3: Well, that one guy at the George Bush press conference.
1: The shoe guy, right?
3: He threw a shoe at him, but he ducked it. He ducked it nicely.
4: Yeah, George Bush ducked like that had happened to him before.
3: Yeah.
1: Yeah, that was actually pretty funny. Pretty funny bit. Well, also, if you connect with somebody with your fish, you could really mess somebody up, and then you're in trouble, man. You know, especially a cold cock the guy. It's, you know, he's not paying attention. He goes down. He might stay down forever, you know?
4: Well, yeah, and it's not only the fist to the face. If your head just bounces off the slant wrong, you're dead.
1: Right.
2: Yeah, I'd like to say that's why I didn't get to a fight as a kid, because I was just too afraid of killing somebody.
3: Didn't want to kill somebody.
2: These hands are registered weapons. You know,
4: there weren't any rows breaking out at the show choir competition?
2: Not really, no. No, it was really more of a mellow crowd. You're right.
3: No, the show choir didn't fight the band.
1: Right.
2: Well, at our school, the show choir didn't fight the band because it was mostly the same people.
3: Right.
1: Everybody's throwing jazz hands.
2: There weren't enough people. You'd have to punch yourself.
1: Yeah.
2: It was pretty much the same people.
4: Yeah, you weren't fighting the Logan show choir?
2: No.
1: It was the Jets and the Sharks, man.
2: No.
1: That's right.
2: There was no throwdowns.
4: Yeah, it's right. Yeah, they just get too into the dancing. They forget the fight.
1: And then we dance.
2: It was not that thing.
1: Yeah,
4: a lot of that. Just open hand jazz hand slap.
2: You take off the glove and then backhand him with the glove.
1: Right.
3: You know? Original slap fight.
2: Right.
1: Mm-hmm. Oh, they got fights in football all the time. Yeah.
4: Yeah, put your cummerbund around their neck.
1: Yeah.
2: Yeah, if you use it right, you can choke somebody out with a cummerbund.
1: And football practice guys would fight,
3: That
1: was just natural. But you had your helmet on, so you'd be swinging at each other. It was hilarious, you know.
2: Yeah, that happened at marching band practice, too. Yeah. Somebody starts swinging a trombone into somebody else and duck and smack them with a clarinet.
1: Well, it got pretty heated. I'm sure band practice got pretty heated sometimes, right?
2: Oh, yeah. Yeah, that was when it was an advantage to have a larger instrument.
1: The tuba guy, if he can whip that thing, he's going to win that. But
3: I threw my speech helmet at a few guys.
1: My speech helmet.
2: Oh, Todd. They didn't make you wear that because of speech.
1: That's what they called it, Todd.
3: But I always did better.
1: My speech helmet.
2: So you get little stickers on the back every time you got a one at speech competition.
1: And pudding, too. They gave him pudding at the end. Yeah. So Todd did pretty well today in speech practice. Here's pudding, Todd, and here's your helmet.
3: Right, a little panther sticker every time I won. Or made a good play.
1: All right. Yeah. Fight stories, you got them, especially as adults. We'll take those, man, anytime. We have an email. It's out there. What is that? TNT at TNTRadioEmpire.com.
3: You got it.
2: Look at him.
1: Oh, I know that.
2: Knowing some of the basics.
1: The number is 962-1200.
2: No.
1: What is the phone number?
3: Stop saying that. 877-931-4868. 877-931-4TNT. Yeah, write it down.
1: The other one's out of commission right
3: now.
1: I got the email address. Give me a break. All right.
2: No.
1: Let's go out in the parking lot. Let's kick ass. Let's fight.
3: Yeah,
1: let's throw down, man.
3: You don't want to fight me today.
1: Come back.
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2: High temperatures reach up to 74 today under mainly clear skies, northwesterly winds 8 to 15 miles per hour. Tonight, lows dip down to about 46. Mainly sunny, tomorrow 67. Dry with temperatures a bit above average, Thursday and Friday, and highs in the mid-60s. From the Weatherology Weather Center, I'm meteorologist Jennifer Wojcicki on Rock 95. Right now, 43.
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2: Speaking of fights, the California Athletics State Athletic Commission recently sent robotic startup REK a cease and desist order to stop hosting and promoting robots versus human cage fights.
3: Ooh. This is where we're heading, people.
2: Yeah, it is.
3: This is where we're heading.
2: It is. Now, I'm not seeing a video, but that's how you. It's a $10,000 private booking, so obviously they're trying to do it underground. You know.
3: Yeah. Apparently, word got out, and they said you can't do that.
2: Right. Oh, so one of the one of the scenes in that new Jackass. I think I watched. Last night, it's for free now on Paramount. Well, you pay for Paramount, whatever. But was a robot. There's a robot in that, and he's got like two big fingers, kind of like claws. And they put a rubber on one of them, the finger, and then they smear it with peanut butter. And he gives Steve-O up his butt. He pegs him with his finger. Yeah, that's
4: he
2: it.
4: He gives Steve-O up his butt.
2: Up his butt, man. Up his butt.
3: Words are hard, Nick.
2: The robot.
4: We started to watch that. We were like eating dinner, and I was that's not a good you're eating.
2: Adam Ray, by the way, does the voice. He's the guy on The Voice. I guess they're friends, him and Johnny Knoxville. But he's on a microphone. He portrays the robot's voice. But the robot shoves it up, and they show it, you know? And then it grabs Steve-O's crotch, grabs his wiener, and that doesn't go so well.
4: That movie, all the older footage, is that stuff that had not been released before?
2: Some and some not.
4: I'd seen that rocket thing.
2: The very beginning, they'd never seen before, but I said this to guys earlier, when he shoots himself in the chest with a...
5: it was a 9mm, according to the emails I'm getting.
4: Yeah. Was that the first thing they ever filmed?
2: Well, it's one of his first things, and MTV wouldn't show it. So that was him trying to get that show made, I believe, when it happened. But they showed it on that movie, the first one. I haven't got a chance to watch all of it either because I was going to bed. But you can't watch that while you're eating, Nick.
4: There's a bunch of butts and turds and stuff.
2: Yeah. So I think some of that is stuff we've never seen before. Some of it's new. You know, that robot thing's new. It's all the guys now.
5: Robots look like stormtroopers.
2: The fight ones?
5: The ones I'm looking at here.
2: Yeah, but who's the human fighting them?
5: I don't know. All I'm looking at is a video of robots fighting each other. I can't find any humans fighting robots. Yeah. And can't imagine who would win.
3: Yeah, that was my main question. Like if you're the human fighting a robot, don't you just break your hands?
2: Exactly. Like, the robot hits you with a metal hand.
3: Right. That doesn't seem fair.
2: No.
4: And what's the problem with that? Why aren't you allowed to fight a robot?
2: Great question.
3: The athletic commission sanctions any fights that involve humans.
2: Right.
3: And that was not a sanctioned fight involving humans. They failed to go through the proper channels.
4: But if they did, they would have been fine?
3: They probably wouldn't have sanctioned that.
2: They probably wouldn't sanction it because they probably think the robot's going to kill somebody.
4: Well, can't you just have an unsanctioned fight against the robot?
3: Sure. That's what they were doing. And then they got found out and they got told, if you keep doing this, you're going to be in trouble.
4: If the humans are like consenting to it, why not?
2: You're right. I'd watch this. I wonder if there's got to be some dark web video of this kind of these fights.
3: Oh, you don't do it unless you're going to put it online and let people watch.
2: Right, right. They sell replays and book private events starting at $10,000. Human robots, brutal full contact combat.
4: These guys are doing private gigs?
2: Well, that's probably why they're getting away with it.
4: You're showing up to the company Christmas party. We had a magician last year. Let's have a guy fight a robot.
2: No, these are rich guy clubs, you know.
4: Oh.
2: Underground rich guy clubs, probably.
3: That being said, if the company said, hey, this year at the Christmas party, we're going to have human versus robot fights,
2: I'd fly in for that.
3: Yeah, I might show up.
2: I'm there.
3: I would happily show up instead of begrudgingly.
2: Right.
4: Appetizers and robot fighting.
2: Yeah, live show. Let's get a robot and have Nick fight it.
3: You know? Okay. I'm good with that.
2: Or puss.
3: Nope, not good with that.
4: Yeah, let's have puss fight it.
3: Nope.
2: Yeah. Well, we'll see how much the robot weighs and whoever he weighs.
4: Why don't we just all line up and see who the robot wants to fight?
2: Yeah, good point.
5: Right. Robot chooses you.
2: It beats the hell out of Jim Sucks. That'd be kind of fun. Right.
3: Okay.
4: I'm going to buy a ticket.
5: Yeah. I think the whole audience would enjoy that.
2: I don't think the audience hates Jim as much as we do.
5: Oh, they do.
2: So speaking of robots, it's not a robot, but it's a you ride the penis machine.
4: Is that what you call it now?
2: It's basically a mechanical bull shaped like a penis.
3: Right.
2: At a bar in Vegas, right?
3: Yeah.
5: Oh, it's not one of those. What is the machine you ride that has a penis attached?
3: The Sibian.
5: Sibian machine. Yeah. So it's not that.
3: No. This is like a mechanical bull. Only okay. it's a giant dong.
5: You're just riding a penis and there's
2: there's
5: nothing penetrating.
2: Wanted to make me pay for it, puss. Was the girl just get thrown off the penis?
3: Yeah, I think she got tossed and then she decided she wants to sue. And that's a problem. I mean, this is a uniquely Vegas thing.
2: Oh, the penis mechanical bull, basically, right?
3: Yeah.
5: Oh, I'm sure suing. It's a popular bachelorette party destination.
2: Oh, yeah.
5: We all got to go ride the giant penis.
2: Yeah.
3: Yeah, it was near closing, and she decided to. Yeah, you have to pay to get on this thing.
2: Of course,
5: sure.
3: And then, but there's no waiver, and she was tossed off, and now she's suing for negligence, vicarious liability, negligent hiring, retention, and supervision, and she's looking for a whole bunch of money because she got hurt.
5: She might get some if they didn't make her sign a waiver.
2: Yeah. It's
5: have
2: like
5: you
2: urban,
5: been injured?
2: Urban cowboy on a penis.
5: Right. Have you been injured while riding a giant penis?
4: It's a dream
5: penis?
4: Come true.
2: Yeah.
5: Blakeman's all over that.
2: Yeah. Have you been injured riding a penis?
5: Yeah.
3: And you deserve a settlement.
5: I bet you there's a guy in Vegas that has a billboard that says just that.
2: Yeah.
5: Penis injury?
3: Mechanical penis.
5: Penis injury?
2: Right.
3: Yeah.
5: He's your guy.
2: Yeah.
3: It will not shock you to know that this bar is on Fremont Street.
2: Oh, it's right down. It's a main. Okay.
5: Of course it is.
3: That's good. Yeah, of course it's on Fremont Street. Yeah.
2: That's the only strip club I walked out of once because it was just too brutal. You
3: know? Oh, I don't think this was even a strip club. This was just
2: a normal Fremont Street bar. Regular bar, right.
5: Did you go to the Glitter Gulch?
2: Glitter Gulch. My dad and I did. We walked out and said, we can't.
5: I've never been to the Glitter Gulch.
2: Do you think it still exists? Probably not. This was years ago, 10, 15 at least.
4: Is Glitter Gulch, is that a strip club?
5: Yeah.
2: Yep. Yeah.
5: It was right on Fremont Street.
3: Fremont Street's not as trashy as it used to be, I don't think. But
4: I think it might be.
2: It's old school. That's what it is. It's old school.
3: Yeah. I've been to Fremont a little.
2: I haven't been there in a while.
3: Yeah. Haven't they?
2: Well, I don't know. I haven't been there a long time. Yeah.
4: We were there a couple years ago. And we were going to take like my daughter and her husband had to go just to see it, and there was some like big electronic like. The music festival or so. It was insane. I don't know. Fremont Street too seems odd that like it's all covered. I think it would be a completely different feel if it was just open air.
2: It was for years.
4: That tunnel's
2: but
4: weird.
2: The covering made it because that's cool. Yeah. That's what saved Fremont Street.
5: That's what you get your giant laser light show
2: to all the great music. I think it's cool.
5: The Elvis music.
2: Not just Elvis. There's four or five different brands of music they play on that thing every year, and it saved Fremont Street.
5: Oh, I'm sure they updated pretty continuously.
2: Yeah. But I've been in a while.
3: You know there had to be some Chiefs fans at that Raiders game that went out to Vegas.
2: And rode the penis.
3: Well, also, this was opening weekend of Metallica at the Sphere.
2: Oh, yeah.
3: So there could have been people that went to Metallica on Thursday night and Sunday night, or Saturday night, and then went to the Chiefs Raiders on Sunday. That's a hell of a weekend.
2: I'm telling you, your team plays there, and Chiefs fans have that every year, have an opportunity. But if your team plays there, I recommend it. Because, like I said, I saw the Steelers there a while back, three years ago, and it was really cool.
4: I was talking to my youngest about that. Once he's 21, and we're gonna
2: make sure he's 21. Right.
3: Well, it tells you something when Kirk Cousins, you see him during the game, putting his hands over his helmet, trying to hear the play call in his home stadium.
2: It looked 50-50 to me.
3: At best, I bet.
5: Isn't it always?
2: Mm-hmm. I depend on the team. The Raider fans are starting to, since they're winning, they lost yesterday. They said they're getting, people are starting to show up more. But the Pittsburgh game I was at was probably 50-50, but the Steelers travel like the Chiefs fans, they travel, so.
3: Well, isn't there a direct flight to Vegas from damn near everywhere?
2: Every major city, right.
3: I mean, almost any NFL city, you could grab a direct flight to Vegas and be there, no problem, you know? I get it. It's an easy road trip for damn near everybody.
2: Yeah, it is. Man, it's cool to go. I recommend it.
5: Right. And you're just minutes away riding a mechanical penis.
2: Right.
5: Name of the bar is called The Nerd.
4: I like that.
5: I'm not familiar. Is it right on Fremont Street or is it kind of in the neighborhood?
3: Oh, I'm being told they were running NASCAR in Vegas yesterday, too.
5: Oh, were they?
3: Jeez.
4: That said, he has a lot going on.
3: That's, really?
5: Yeah.
2: Sean said that on the nightly news, apparently, recently, they showed a radio personality who fought a robot. He did okay until the damn robot kicked him across the ring.
3: Yeah. See, there, nice. That's how it's going to end. Yeah, right. That's why Nick's fighting the robot at the live show.
2: Yeah.
4: I'll fight the robot.
3: Good, good. Does your company sell health insurance?
2: Better bring your flute.
4: Now I know a guy. the robot's got to wear boxing gloves, though. I don't just want full metal fist.
3: Yeah, but as soon as it kicks you across the stage.
2: Full metal fist.
3: Caves in your chest.
2: Love that movie, right?
4: Well, yeah. Bring it on.
2: Yeah. Why not? Life's short.
3: It's shorter if you fight a robot.
4: Go could be shorter.
5: Robot. Probably need some kind of padding outside, too.
4: Oh, the robot?
5: Yeah, you don't want to be pounded on a piece of metal.
4: Well, I'll wear gloves, too. Metal gloves.
2: Okay, this isn't going to happen either.
3: Yeah, eventually we got to come up with ideas of things we can do.
2: All right, come on back.
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6: With your news on the twos, I'm Alex Carminati. UND, NDSU, and Mayville State will all be receiving some of a $1.3 million grant from the U.S. Department of Health and Human Services. UND will be awarded $835,000 that will be used towards the Rural Assistance Center of the Office of Rural Health Policy. NDSU will get $58,000 that will be used for Food and Drug Administration research. And Mayville State will receive $437,000 for Head Start projects. Culver's in Grand Forks will have a fundraiser for the Veterans Honor Flight of North Dakota and Minnesota today from 10 a.m. to 7 p.m. An honor flight from Grand Forks is scheduled for November 1st through November 3rd. Volunteers will be selling items like hats, mugs, quilts, and kitchen towels in the lobby at Culver's. Veterans who would like to apply for the honor flight can call 701-746-8261. The city of East Grand Forks continues its fall cleanup on street maintenance days today. The cleanup goes until Friday this week. For KNOX News, I'm Alex Carminati.
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18: 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High temperatures reach up to 74 today under mainly clear skies, northwesterly winds 8 to 15 miles per hour. Tonight, lows dip down to about 46. Mainly sunny, tomorrow 67. Dry with temperatures a bit above average Thursday and Friday and highs in the mid-60s. From the Weatherology Weather Center, I'm meteorologist Jennifer Wojcicki on Rock 95. Right now, 43.
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2: James, yeah. I had a question for, we'll direct this at Tyler. Turning 70 later this month.
3: Oh, yeah.
2: Yeah. Steeler fan forever. Gift to 4 children. My family friend giving us a trip to see the Steelers next Sunday. Who the Steelers got next Sunday?
3: This coming Sunday? The Colts?
2: Be my first trip to a Steelers home game.
3: Good for him.
2: And what should he do?
3: I'll email him back
2: at the game or
3: stuff, but
2: in the city. Here's what I know you do: if they're losing, you fall asleep at halftime.
3: Well, not if you're at the game.
2: That's what I would do.
3: Yeah. Not if you're at the game. Yeah. And when I was there last time, last week, they kicked ass. Then they lost in Cleveland. So we'll find out what happens this week. I'll get a hold of this guy. But, yeah, James, you're going to have a good time, especially if you're a fan, never been to Pittsburgh before. The stadium is right downtown. There's bars and restaurants right there.
2: You fall asleep at halftime because your team is losing, or do you think your team loses because they lose you at halftime?
4: Yeah. Well, I missed you.
3: I used to be the guy, you know, my dad was a big Steeler fan too, but I used to be the guy that had to stay up. Not that I could do anything about the game, but I started realizing over the years that me staying up doesn't change the outcome of that game. I know there's still idiots that think that does. The powers that be don't care if I stay up to watch it. And then if it's a close game, like that Cleveland game is going to be, especially end up being a closer game, then you're up and all you're jacked up. And I got to work in the morning, and I just can't do it anymore. And I remember my dad, I called my dad for years when the Steelers would play a Thursday night or a Sunday night, and we'd be texting that day or whatever. And he goes, I went to bed. Thinking, now I'm him now. Now I went to bed. And now my son is up all night watching these things because he can do that. You know, I got to get up. I got to get up, man. You know, but it does suck when you wake up because you know what it looks like on your phone. You type in your name of your team and you hit it, and there's the score. And that's jarring, you know what I mean, to see that. And sometimes it's a surprise. Hey, we won. Yeah, a lot of times it's not. But, you know,
2: yeah. Yeah, I'm going to start going to sleep at halftime when my team's losing.
3: You're 4-0, man. You and Chiefs, you're both 4-0.
2: Yeah, I'm not excited about the 4-0.
3: Yeah, better than being 0-4, 2-2.
2: I didn't watch the game. I mean, I could go back and look at it, but again, all I would do is bitch about the offense.
3: Man.
2: I suppose I could cheer on the defense because that seems to be all they have at this point.
4: Super Bowls aren't won in September. Don't worry about it.
3: No, you're right.
4: You're fine.
2: But I was expecting more out of it.
3: There's bye weeks already?
2: Tiny Kyler Murray.
4: Week 5 bye.
3: Yeah.
2: Tiny Kyler Murray should just be a running back.
4: He's too fragile.
3: Yeah, he's a little guy.
4: He ain't big enough.
3: Yeah.
2: Well, you know, just send him around the end, do the Franco Harris, and, you know, end arounds and run
4: step
2: out of bounds.
4: Out.
2: Yeah, get a few yards that way.
4: Do the Franco Harris.
3: Shut your whore mouth, man.
4: Think it's a dance.
3: Both you guys. Franco's looking over me right now. Shut your whore mouth.
4: Shut your whore mouth. Wow, we touched a nerve there.
5: Yeah, you did.
4: Damn.
2: One time my kid was at my mom's house, went to the bathroom. Had to pee, and then said, "What is this thing?"
3: Yeah.
2: And turned the bidet button on and got blasted in the face and didn't know how to turn it off. How far? I haven't tried this yet.
3: I did it. I wanted to know how it worked, too, so I didn't sit on it. I just turned it, and it shot right at me. I'm like, oh, I'm an idiot.
2: I mean, it'll go 6 feet across the room, won't it?
3: Probably.
2: Yeah. Because it's
3: I have it right across from mine is actually a tub, so I should try to hit the tub with it.
2: Yeah.
3: Yeah. I'll let you know if it hits a tub today.
2: Yeah, there's a tub in one of my bathrooms, too, and nobody else is home, so I could do it all day.
4: Yeah.
2: Because I bet you it goes.
3: And where's that water come from? Could you use it as a drinking fountain?
4: No, that's out of the tank.
2: Right.
4: That's tank water.
2: It comes from the tank.
3: Yeah.
5: But well, it's clean unless somebody's given you, what do they call it, the upper decker?
3: Yeah.
4: That tank is not exactly
3: clean.
4: Something
3: either.
4: I would want to drink out of.
5: It's a lot cleaner than the turd bowl.
4: Well, yeah. Low bar.
3: Yeah. Mm-hmm. You're probably right. It probably is pretty clear.
2: Yeah, you can drink
3: it. And I don't really give myself upper deckers once in a while because that'd be stupid.
2: Right.
5: Not a good prank to play on yourself.
4: Who did this?
3: Oh, it was me. I forgot.
5: You did have a lot of time on your own.
3: I could have had some fun with that.
2: Yeah. You and the dogs can drink out of the toilet bowl. And then Scott writes, I used to vacation in a luxury home on a PGA course in Arizona, south of Phoenix. Had the luxury bidet in the bathroom. Had its own room, as a matter of fact. Heated water, dryer, the female button, all 9 yards. First time I tried it, it was a little kid in the elevator. I pushed all the buttons. I looked up the model for this one to see how much it was. It was well over $1,000.
3: Wow.
2: And needed a hot and cold water supply to custom mix your water temp and wiring for the wall. Keypad to work all the functions. Not the heathen model you have to reach down by your ass and manly turn on the cold water for your butthole cleaning.
4: You peasants.
3: Right. Just to the right, man. It's not that big a deal.
2: I know.
3: Yeah, yeah.
2: But this sounds like...
3: You should have the guys go over and try it, Todd. Try yours.
2: You're just welcome anytime.
3: Invite Nick and push over to try yours.
2: Right, just send me a text, say I got to poop, and I said, come on over.
4: Yeah, Todd invites us over, unlike you.
2: Yeah.
5: Hey, yeah. And you have a pool.
3: Yeah, I got a pool, too.
4: Never
3: still
4: once.
3: Still open.
2: Right.
5: It is still open?
3: Yeah, I might hop in there. It's going to be mid-70s this week.
5: Man.
3: Here, so, yeah. I'm closing it in about a week or so. So we've
4: however
3: talked about
4: will
3: this
4: you get by?
3: We've talked about this before. Fast food chains, the kiosks, and no personal, and just the whole thing are just really, they're going to backtrack a little bit, they think.
4: Backtrack.
3: People are not going inside because they don't want to deal with the kiosk and just the non-personal, the stripped down, the way these places look anymore. And apparently the customers are pushing back, you know, so they might come back.
5: Well, it sucks. If you're inside one of those
3: kiosk
5: places
3: and
5: you need like a side of a barbecue sauce or something, you have to stand at the counter forever before anybody even turns around and like,
3: that's true.
5: Oh, a person's here.
3: That's true. So hopefully we push back against this a little bit.
2: It just feels weird walking into places like that and there are one human. Two humans.
3: I know, it is weird.
4: Yeah.
3: I know.
4: Well, and it's worse. And this has happened to me, like, you know, walk up to the counter and the person behind the counter is working on an order from the app.
3: Right.
4: And doesn't even acknowledge.
3: Nothing.
4: Like, can you just turn around and say, hey, I'll be with you in just a minute here. Hold tight. That's all I need.
3: Right.
4: Just acknowledge that I walked in.
3: Yeah.
4: That's all I want. I mean, the one time it happened to me that I remember, it was 5 to 6 minutes. There were two of us standing there just kind of looking at each other like, did we die and nobody told us?
3: I thought of you, Nick, this morning. They released the cop camera video of Luigi Mangione and that... McDonald's in Western Pennsylvania. And a couple things I thought about this guy. Why'd he go in to eat? I mean, they would have caught the guy eventually, but he was on the Pennsylvania Turnpike. At this point, he's 5 hours away from New York City. He's on the run. Why'd he stop and just sit in there and eat? Because then he had a hat on. He looked suspicious. That's why somebody said they recognized him. I wonder if that Burger King, was it Burger King or McDonald's?
5: I think it was McDonald's.
2: I thought it was McDonald's.
4: Okay.
3: Yeah. I think it was McDonald's, right.
2: And I think
3: did that McDonald's employee get the money?
2: I have
3: heard. The one that knocked on him?
2: I'm pretty sure he went there because he was hungry.
3: No. Drive through, keep driving. You just shot a guy in New York City 5 hours before that, and you're on the run. Go through the drive through and keep going.
5: Well, did he get breakfast?
3: Yeah, and I thought he too. Did he eat it all?
5: That's the question.
3: Yeah, I know.
5: I know. There's I
3: love how he does us because he almost said, "What's your name?" He almost said "Dick Face," like I did to that cop years ago. But he just gave a different name. He goes, "I'm Jose Feliciano or something."
5: Mario.
3: Like that. Yeah. No. He just said another Italian. He said another Italian name because he looks Italian, obviously. And
4: Jose Feliciano.
3: The cops are sitting there talking to him. They go, "It's not your name. Did you lie to us?" And he goes, "Yeah. What's your name?" Luigi Mangione. But
5: can I just finish this McMuffin, please?
3: Yeah. Right. And then they cuffed him and stuffed him. But, I was wondering why he even stopped in McDonald's.
5: Has he been sentenced?
3: Yeah, I think he to a plea deal.
5: Getting out ever, is he?
3: No, he's not. That dude's going to have
5: cold-blooded murder.
3: So many women.
5: If he was jailhouse
3: girlfriends, right? Because they love him because he's a good-looking dude. Yeah.
5: Are conjugal visits still a thing?
3: Not for murderers, probably.
2: Oh, they love him because he's a good-looking dude, not because he killed a CEO?
3: Both.
5: I think he's got
3: both going for him there. You know, don't kill CEOs.
2: No,
3: I'm saying that.
2: You can do any crime and good-looking dude, and there will be women, especially if you're in prison.
3: Right. He's got people.
2: Right, not walking out and cheating on me.
3: No.
4: In August,
2: he's all mine.
4: In August, he pled guilty to federal stalking charges resulting in death. He will be sentenced on December 18th, where he faces a possible life sentence. So, he probably did that to get out of the death penalty,
3: right.
2: Text message tells us the caller did not get the reward because he called 911 and not Cash Patel direct.
3: Oh, wow.
5: Give Wasn't it hard to get through to Cash Patel with all that dog
3: banging? Give that narc the money, man. Give that narc the money.
2: No, you're supposed to call, I guess, the FBI directly. And they should be more explicit about that.
3: Yeah, remember that. If you see somebody...
2: He still caught the guy.
3: Yeah, they did catch the guy. And they did, that guy didn't call the cops right there. Mangione's eating his... breakfast and heading out. McMuffin and heading out, right?
2: That guy wouldn't even know the number to my local FBI. Never had a reason to call the local FBI.
3: No.
4: And I'm proud of that. I'm glad I've never had to call the FBI.
3: No.
4: It means life's been pretty boring.
3: So that does make a difference then, huh? If you want the cash reward for anybody you're going to narc on, you have to call a certain number, or does it count?
5: That seems lame.
3: That does seem lame.
4: I thought you just had to call Crime Stoppers.
5: Right. This Luigi has bad luck. You finally run into an employee at a fast food restaurant, and they call the cops on him.
3: I know. Come back.
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4: See, we got invited to the furry convention.
5: I did. I saw that.
6: Yeah. Is that local?
5: Yeah.
4: Yeah. Jesse is the convention chair for the Heartland Halloween Furry Convention in Omaha, offering us tickets.
6: Well, if they have a furry convention around Halloween, how you can tell the difference between that and just a Halloween party?
4: Well, because it's on the 9th, 10th, and 11th of October.
6: Got it. Yeah, but you know Halloween people. They do it all month long. Yeah.
4: It's a Halloween-themed furry convention, and they expect about 800 people. They want to give us dinner. Man.
5: We have to rent dress like a furry? Costumes?
4: I don't know.
6: Walk in there with a wolf head on?
7: You probably have to dress up. You're really going to stand out.
5: Yeah, because we'd be the normies just dressed in, clothes.
4: Isn't that being dickish?
6: It is.
4: You go into a Halloween bash.
6: People go to Halloween costume parties without dress are stupid.
4: Yeah. Well, they're just jerks.
6: I've done it before. Years ago, I was somewhere, and I'm thinking, nobody wanted to wear a costume. And she showed up, and you feel you're out of place.
4: Yeah.
6: And you think you're too cool for the room,
5: I dressed up as an a-hole tonight.
6: Right. Yeah, exactly. Just do something, So if I went to a furry convention, I'm going to wear a fox head or something,
5: Is that panda your spirit head. Animal?
6: Yeah, I don't know. Whatever. I'd be a panda. I don't know.
7: You need a big hat.
6: Well, I think all those furry hats would fit my noggin for sure.
7: You would think.
6: But... Yeah. Yeah, you would think. Right.
5: It takes a mascot size right. head.
6: No, are these furries?
7: I wouldn't just assume.
6: Is he, he's not listening live, maybe, but
4: she.
6: I'm sorry.
5: Sexist prick.
6: Is there sex involved in a lot of these? Or are they just people that like to party in fur outfits?
5: I think probably both.
6: But it doesn't lean more sexual. Or is it just something like, it's like a Comic-Con kind of thing? People just
4: I don't know. Nerds and squirrel outfits. I'm inclined to think it's more of the latter.
7: Nerds and squirrel outfits.
5: Well, this says, AI overview tells me, no, furry conventions are not primarily sexual events, though private adult activities do exist behind closed doors.
4: Right.
6: Well, then they lean that way.
5: So maybe it's just a meet and greet out in the public areas and like, hey, you want to go take your fox head off and
6: bring
5: bang?
6: Bring your wolf ass in here.
4: It's just right. like any other convention.
6: I don't know. It sounds like it leads a little sexual.
4: Oh, a lot of people end up banging at conventions.
6: True, but they don't, It seems it's kind of a fetish, right?
5: Conventions enforce strict codes of conduct prohibiting public nudity or sexual behavior in open areas. So, yeah, if you want to do that, you got to go up to your room. Take it somewhere private, and that's fine.
6: Well, if she's listening, maybe she can figure it out.
4: Yeah, this isn't some kind of orgy party.
6: No, but does it lean that way?
5: It'd be a lot cooler if it was.
6: Yeah. It would be a lot cooler if it was.
5: Have to probably be at a different venue at that point.
6: I'm going to go toss this squirrel upstairs.
4: Jesse is listening live if we want to talk about furries.
6: I do.
7: Do we know what Jesse's costume is?
4: We don't. Mm-mm. But we could find it. Yeah, because we were talking about...
6: But in this case, Jesse's a girl, right?
4: Jessica.
6: Yes. Okay. Oh, Jessica.
5: Sexist
6: prick.
4: Yeah.
7: Yeah, if it's a sexual thing, they're banging in the costumes. Are there ways, are there like flaps you can access people's junk?
6: I hope
5: so. Save these questions.
4: Right.
6: Yeah.
4: Jot these down. Mm-mm. You want to get a hold of her now?
6: Yeah. Well, yeah, we can talk to her now.
4: Yeah. We got a few minutes.
6: She can answer. Was she ready to answer the phone?
4: To fill in this break. Well, she just sent us like a minute ago, so.
5: Okay. I'll dial her up.
4: All right.
6: That's another one of those unisex names, Jesse,
4: Right.
7: Yeah.
4: But not if it's with an I at the end. Mm. Then that indicates female.
7: If it stops at the I?
4: Which is usually short for Jessica.
6: Oh, I never knew that.
4: Oh, yeah, she answered our questions about donkeys. And apparently not a lot of people dress up like donkeys.
6: When did we ask that? It sounds like something we'd ask.
4: A couple of days ago.
6: I don't remember saying donkeys. Not many people dress like donkeys.
4: All right. Jesse is with us.
6: Hi, Jesse. Hey.
8: Hi.
4: Right. Hello. Thanks for taking our call.
6: Jesse, what is your costume? Yeah. What costume do you dress at? Or do you have more than one?
8: So I have a character that is a spaniel, but my actual fursuit is an ocelot.
6: How'd you become interested? Yeah, what's an ocelot? Yeah.
4: It's a
5: cat.
8: An ocelot
5: isn't it?
8: Is a medium sized cat. Yeah.
6: Yeah, I've seen that.
5: Archer always had a pet ocelot.
6: That's right.
5: That's why I know that.
6: When did you become interested in the furry community?
8: I was actually like 13 and I found it online and I went, oh, cool, animals. And from there, it's just kind of evolved.
6: Well, let's say, hopefully you're older now, right?
8: Yeah, I'm 30.
6: Okay, good. Because I'm going to ask you questions I can't ask a 13-year-old.
5: Should live with that one.
6: Yeah, I'm going to make sure. Yeah, I'm going to ask you. You got to be old.
8: Yep, you're good.
6: Is it, okay, good. Are these, do they, they're not always sexual, and they're maybe not sexual at all, but do they lean that way or not?
8: A vast majority of them are not sexual.
6: Okay,
8: These fursuits cost, in a full suit, like $10,000.
6: Right.
8: And if someone is going to purchase something for $10,000 and say, hey, I want to ruin this and let it get crusty, that is a choice.
6: How hot are they when you're walking around in
8: those things? Like wearing a shag rug. It's extremely hot.
6: Yeah.
8: Actually, there are furries who are in the military, and they designed some of the cooling technology that the military uses because they wanted a cooling system under their fursuit. And so now furry-developed cooling systems are used over seas in very hot climates.
4: I've heard they do that with some mascots, too.
6: Yeah.
4: College and pro mascots have the same thing.
6: So, Jesse, when you at the convention and mingling, is there room to put a drink in through your mouth?
8: So we actually get extra long straws.
6: Got it. All right.
8: Yeah.
4: Cover.
8: Right. Yeah.
6: What if you want to meet somebody? Are people afraid to take off their helmets? They want to be, their costume heads, just because they always want to be incognito?
8: Yeah, there's a lot of people who feel it ruins the illusion, the like suspension of disbelief, if you take off parts of your fursuit in public. And so we have something called a headless lounge.
6: Okay.
8: And it's a private room that you can go into and take off.
6: I prefer the head lounge, by the way.
8: Cool down.
6: So you can go in and take your head off, but you're out of the room. You're in a different room, right?
8: Yes, it's a completely separate private room where the public don't go in and see. So it allows you to de-suit without breaking that illusion.
7: For the furries that bang, how do they do that logistically?
6: They just take off their suits,
8: probably. Suspiciously placed holes.
6: Okay.
4: Oh.
5: Access panels. It's all about access panels.
6: So have you ever had sex in your outfit?
8: I have not, no. No, thank you.
6: Would you be willing to if you were attracted to the other furry?
8: No, probably not.
6: But you don't want to crust up your costume, like you mentioned, right? Okay.
8: Yeah, it's already extremely warm inside of them. And I don't know about you, but that much cardio inside of something that warm doesn't sound pleasant. I don't think that'd be enjoyable.
6: Not at all.
7: Where do you keep your suit when you're not wearing it?
6: Yeah.
8: So I personally keep it in a large tote bag. A lot of people buy cases called Pelican cases, and they're just really durable storage cases for them.
6: Does anybody show up in the exact same costume and going, damn, somebody's here in my costume?
8: No, not really. But if they do, it would probably be a great opportunity to take photos. And I don't know if you know the Spider-Man meme where all of the Spider-Man people are pointing at each other and accusing each other of the same thing.
6: Yeah. Oh, yeah.
8: It'd be like that, I guarantee.
6: Do you ever go in the headless room?
8: I do, yes.
6: Okay.
8: I'm convention staff. And so I walk around and I check, make sure everything's going well. Our main convention area is family friendly until 8 p.m. And so there are people ages 1 to over 60 who attend.
6: Do you have a husband or wife or girlfriend or boyfriend yourself?
8: I have a boyfriend, yeah.
6: Okay, is he in the community too? Is that how you met?
8: I drug him into the community, actually.
6: Yeah, that would suck.
8: I was like, listen,
6: you want to support your partner, but you have, I got to get with a lot of us complain we have to go to some work event with somebody.
5: Yeah, it's happened to all of us. He got a little bit more of an extreme.
6: He's
5: got
6: to put a costume on to show up with these
8: things. I learned how to play Warhammer for him. He became a furry for me. It's true love.
6: What's his what's his costume?
8: His character is a serval, so a feline.
6: A sea lion.
4: Oh,
6: wow.
5: I thought she said serval. Feline.
6: Oh, feline. Oh, I thought you said sea lion.
8: No.
6: Nobody wants to be a sea lion.
4: That would be
8: an
4: original costume.
8: We have a couple of seals. We do have
6: seals?
8: Yeah.
4: How do they get around?
6: Are there seal feet?
8: Usually have fursuits.
6: Okay.
4: But, seals don't have legs.
8: True.
6: Well, but humans do, Todd.
5: A lot of upper body strength, Todd. Right, just pull yourself around with flippers.
6: Or a sloth. They pull themselves along with a snail.
8: I would say maybe 10% of our community have a fursuit. The rest of us just have art.
6: So everybody's at a hotel. Are hotels less likely to book these because they think something weird's going to happen? And this obviously sounds just like fun.
8: I'll be honest, when I walked into DoubleTree to pitch this thing, I was really nervous. I was like, hey, I just want to be upfront about what this is, and if you're willing to work with us, we're willing to work with you. And they were actually very excited. They are super excited to have us there. They have embraced us so much. And
6: I think if I was checking into a hotel and this was going on, I would go, this is a great night to be here. I'm going to go to the bar and look at everybody, their outfits, man.
7: Yeah, I think some mushrooms.
5: That might be the same hotel we've hosted parties at in the past. So obviously they're down for weird stuff.
6: Yeah. Oh, it is. You're right. Yeah.
5: If they've had had those guys, you're nothing.
4: So if you just show up in street clothes, you're a douche, right?
8: Oh, if you show up in street clothes, that's fine.
4: Really?
8: We don't care. Yeah, not very many people actually have fursuits. They're very expensive. And I mean, look at the economy.
6: Yeah, that's true. Furries are having trouble buying costumes.
8: Yeah, our convention is Halloween themed, so obviously you can show up in a Halloween costume and you will fit right in.
6: All right. Thank you, Jesse. You've been great. Yep. Send us a photo and
4: we'll be in touch. Thanks very much.
6: Yeah, she seemed cool. Yeah. Go on back.
4: It's a mid-sized cat.
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6: Sunshine mixed with clouds at times today, with daytime highs approaching 74. Northwesterly winds 8 to 15 miles per hour. Lows dip down to about 46. Tonight, mainly clear skies. High temperatures reach up to 67. Tomorrow, mainly sunny skies. From the Weatherology Weather Center, I'm meteorologist Jennifer Wojcicki on Rock 95. Right now, it's 45 degrees.
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2: Thank you for the photos of her and her ocelot costume.
3: Although I don't think ocelots in nature wear a lot of flowers on their head and are purple.
2: And it got great cans, too.
4: But you don't know that. Yeah.
3: I don't know that.
2: Yeah, I don't know if cats have cans like that.
3: Interesting outfit, though.
2: Yeah.
3: But I can see the ocelot.
2: That's wild looking. Can you imagine being completely messed up and looking at that?
4: Yeah.
3: Yeah.
2: Like, you know, psychedelics.
3: That's
2: Molly, that thing coming at you.
3: That would be a good place to do some mushrooms.
2: You would freak out. Yeah. Yeah. Mm-mm. That's a wild looking costume. Yeah. But Nick's right, though. She's got a skirt on. You probably could have sex in that. I said Nick's right. Said that off the air. Nick said that.
4: Well, that's what's not a head to toe.
2: Right. It's
4: furry
2: not.
4: Costume.
2: It's not. It's just it's kind of a upper body thing.
3: You know who else is a really big nerd? A Minecraft nerd.
2: Oh, it's Tomlin, yeah.
3: Coach Mike Tomlin. I saw this on
2: 12 years took him.
3: Somebody put it up on TikTok, and I saw it last week. I was going to bring it up. Oh, he put it up himself.
2: His sons did. He got grown sons, and they put it up, and he was on like Seth Rogen, or he was on one of those, not Seth Rogen, Seth Meyers. He was on one of those nightly shows.
3: And Seth Meyers,
2: yeah. And he says that he came home, and they called him right away and said, "Hey, Dad, this is crazy. It's trending completely." I don't know how that game's played, but building a city looked pretty cool.
4: He spent a lot of time. Like, who was it? Le'Veon Bell that tweeted, he's like, "We're trying to win Super Bowls, and this MFers just like there was stacking blocks." And
2: there was a lot of pushback on that, saying all these coaches have downtime,
4: right? Sure.
2: To relax their frickin' brain, you know. So that was crap. But you're right. I don't know what Minecraft
3: is. How does that work? Do you just take blocks?
2: I Googled it. I'm thinking, what's Minecraft?
3: And assemble them in such a fashion?
4: Yeah. My kids used to play it.
3: It's like Legos on the computer, except you have unlimited Legos.
4: Yeah, and I think you could. I don't know where you would
2: build a master city.
3: Yeah.
2: I mean, rooms, and it took them 12 years.
5: I can only assume that if Tomlin says this is cool, Tyler will be doing it today.
2: I'm not doing Minecraft. No.
5: Mike Tomlin says it's cool.
2: No, he likes it. I'm not doing Minecraft.
4: Mike McCarthy could never.
2: No.
5: Yeah. I will say that every time I see Tomlin on that show on Sunday night, he looks so goofy in suits.
2: Yeah,
5: he just doesn't look comfortable.
2: I know.
5: He's not wearing the tie. The suit seems kind of ill-fitting.
2: Yeah.
5: You know?
2: You're right.
5: The whole thing, he just looks completely out of place.
3: I think he's gotten a lot slimmer since even the beginning of the season.
5: But I don't know.
2: Well, he's seen himself on camera all the time
5: or
2: now.
5: Maybe either that or he got bigger jackets.
3: Yeah. Or maybe they're dressing him so he looks slimmer.
2: What's he on? Because I haven't seen much of him.
5: Sunday night.
3: Yeah.
2: That's right.
5: He's on the pregame and halftime at Sunday night.
2: That's why I didn't see it last night. Damn it. I haven't got to watch it.
3: Oh, you missed the Minecraft. They showed the whole thing.
2: Well, I saw some of the video. You couldn't get away from it. Yeah, it was everywhere on the social media. I don't know. I don't play the game. You said your kids play that, right, Nick?
4: Yeah.
2: You just build things,
4: and I think you can go in and attack other people's cities and stuff. I'm not
3: there's a whole other level to it other than just building stuff. You can also destroy.
4: Yeah.
3: Ah, that's good.
4: So I think that's a big like sibling rivalry thing. You know, your brother spent all this time on his Minecraft world, and you go in and just
3: blow it out.
4: Lay waste to it.
2: Oh. I know that's it. Yeah.
3: All right, Push, you sent an article last week, maybe a week and a half ago, but it's still up on the tab, and I've been doing my research.
5: Okay.
3: About this. This is about women who said, do they wear underwear to the gym or don't they wear underwear to the gym?
2: Underneath those yoga pants, you mean?
3: And, you know, sometimes you can see, most of the time I haven't been looking until, you know, Push pointed this out.
2: Sniff.
3: If there's, because they all wear the leggings and you can see panty lines. Although I think most of them do something to defeat the panty lines.
2: Yeah, I don't see many panty lines in the leggings I see at my gym.
3: I'm going to guess most of them.
5: And you're looking.
2: Yeah. I am looking.
3: Right.
2: Because there's a row of, there's a row of treadmills, and then there's a row of treadmills in front of that.
3: And I would have to ask another woman if this is the case, but I think a lot of those leggings have wear any underwear. Or, you know, a lot of women, I bet you, when they get done working out, they will wash their leggings.
5: Well, and I think the article I sent said the the point of really, they said wearing underwear at the gym was not for you. It was for everybody else that might sit on that piece of equipment that you were on.
3: Yeah.
5: One more layer to protect between your ass and crotch sweat and the bench that you're using.
2: It's about women not wearing underwear.
5: No, it's just people in general.
2: Oh, I wear underwear. What guy doesn't wear underwear?
5: I don't know.
3: What?
5: Nothing make me.
4: You wouldn't have to, puss.
5: I wouldn't have to, but I certainly want to.
4: Yeah, you don't want to go down the end of like your rank ass. You like, you know, it's you. You're the only one using that gym.
2: In your own gym.
4: Yeah.
2: Right.
5: You don't want things flapping in the breeze when you're working out.
3: I don't want to sit down at the lat pole after the High Rocks chick just did a couple of reps on it.
5: No. No. No. Yeah, that's really the main part of why they say you should wear underwear to the gym is for hygiene for everybody else.
3: Well, I'll start asking around the next time.
4: Yeah, they'll appreciate that.
2: Do you have panties on underneath those leggings? Right.
3: Right.
2: Those yoga pants.
4: Because
2: whatever,
4: I do.
3: Yeah. Panties or no?
2: Ask around.
4: Yeah, you're going to need a new gym.
2: Yeah. Like today.
5: Yeah, and then I guess some people say, and there's someone in this article named Steven who is quoted as saying, it says they had a client tell me that working out without underwear was preferable because they found it more comfortable and less restrictive.
3: I get that. Mm.
4: You just have to be careful not to sit on your balls.
2: Well, these are for women.
3: Yeah.
2: Oh, yeah. For Todd, you mean, yeah. he makes that old guy cross his leg meme.
3: But you probably want to take them off after you're done working out and shower.
5: Yeah.
3: Because if you lived in them for a few days, there'd be a yeast infection calling, I'm sure. Yeah.
5: Well, and the whole whatever's on the bench thing goes both ways. You want an extra layer there to protect you.
3: Right.
5: In case somebody else was sitting on that bench and didn't wipe it down right. You know?
2: I try to wipe off those machines on the butt, too, for that matter.
5: I never wipe off the machines.
2: Well, because it's your own machine. It's your own ass.
3: You're the only guy using it.
2: You go,
5: it is the beauty of having the gym in the basement.
2: Yeah.
3: Yeah, but
2: sniffing your own ass.
3: You don't get to do the panty check.
2: No, you don't.
4: Well, you could.
3: I suppose you could.
5: I just wait till my wife's doing
4: it on yourself.
2: Right. He just pulls his leggings open. Up, no panties.
4: It's still there.
3: Right. And his gym mate, he could actually pants his gym mate and she wouldn't get mad.
5: She might.
3: Panty check. Yeah, she might. Yeah.
5: And we never work out together down there.
2: Yeah. She probably wipes it off because she knows your balls are down there.
5: Right. Yeah, you know.
2: Panty check. Oh, it's my balls.
3: Yeah.
2: Okay. Well,
3: either way, I don't worry about it too much.
2: No,
4: the
2: I don't
4: guys
2: either.
4: That wear panties, what do they do with their balls? Like, if you have just a regular, if you have a thong, but
2: I don't know.
4: I get if they're like granny panties, stuff them in there, but if they're not, wouldn't they just hang off to the side?
2: Yeah, they would.
5: The one time I've seen a man in women's thong underwear, it was our buddy Tony, and it had a Todd and Tyler logo on the front of the panties,
2: right.
5: And his balls were off to both sides.
4: Yeah, you have to do that.
2: Yeah.
5: They really weren't contained
2: at all.
5: And
2: black balls, too.
5: They were not contained in the least. And it was something that I've been trying to get out of my mind ever since. And
2: apparently
5: I
2: still there, right?
5: Still can't get that image out of my brain.
2: What do men do with their balls that wear panties? That's a great question.
5: It's a question.
2: Well, yeah.
3: And one we have an answer to. Right?
5: Yeah.
2: Should ask your dad. He would know.
3: Had an answer to
5: it. Not all gay guys wear women's underwear.
2: He doesn't.
4: Well, yeah, because panties are for women.
2: He's seen it. You know.
4: That's grody.
2: Yeah, yeah, but lacy panties. Yeah.
5: Grody. Yeah. The hell are you, 12?
2: Grody.
4: Until 10 a.m. Yeah.
5: That's fair.
2: Good answer. Come back.
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6: With your news on the twos, I'm Alex Carminati. UND, NDSU, and Mayville State will all be receiving some of a $1.3 million grant from the U.S. Department of Health and Human Services. UND will be awarded $835,000 that will be used towards the Rural Assistance Center of the Office of Rural Health Policy. NDSU will get $58,000 that will be used for Food and Drug Administration research. And Mayville State will receive $437,000 for Head Start projects. Culver's in Grand Forks will have a fundraiser for the Veterans Honor Flight of North Dakota and Minnesota today from 10 a.m. to 7 p.m. An honor flight from Grand Forks is scheduled for November 1st through November 3rd. Volunteers will be selling items like hats, mugs, quilts, and kitchen towels in the lobby at Culver's. Veterans who would like to apply for the honor flight can call 701-746-8261. The city of East Grand Forks continues its fall cleanup on street maintenance days today. The cleanup goes until Friday this week. For KNOX News, I'm Alex Carminati.
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22: Sunshine mixed with clouds at times. Today, with daytime highs approaching 74. Northwesterly winds, 8 to 15 miles per hour. Lows dip down to about 46. Tonight, mainly clear skies. High temperatures reach up to 67. Tomorrow, mainly sunny skies. From the Weatherology Weather Center, I'm meteorologist Jennifer Wojcicki on Rock 95. Right now, it's 45 degrees.
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4: Anybody have Dennis Hassert?
5: Three people had him. I do not have that scored yet. Lendog's got to do a little cleanup, but I can give you the names here.
4: Sure.
6: What was the scandal he was involved in?
4: Former House Speaker.
7: Child molester.
4: Child molester.
6: Oh, and sure.
4: CBS News says went to jail for banking laws. They're in the tank, by the way, CBS.
6: Oh,
4: every,
6: yeah.
4: Every other, I'm reading the People magazine thing here. A disgraced sexual. Yeah, he was a Speaker of the House as a Republican in 06, was ousted when Democrats took over and Pelosi took over, and then he was, money and sexual abuse of teenage boys.
6: CBS stands for Currently Broadcasting for the State.
4: Exactly.
6: That's their news department
4: brutal,
6: now.
4: Brutal, man. He was a sex abuse, Republican sex abuse guy. And 84.
5: Three people had him. One that I'm going to skip, and then Vagina McFarts a Lot.
4: But you won't skip that one.
6: But no, we can't skip that.
5: And, General Douchebaggery also had Dennis Hassert.
7: Vagina McFarts a Lot. It's great.
5: I don't believe it. This shouldn't have any effect on the top of the leaderboard. None of those guys are up there near the top.
4: Vagina McFarts a Lot. That's my furry costume.
5: Vagina McFarts a Lot.
4: Vagina McFarts a Lot. Speaking of 12, right there, that guy's joining the party right there.
6: I love these articles that there's just a hint of, it's the death knell of football.
4: Yeah, which one's this one now?
6: And this one says, football, this is from USA Today. I think it's from last week. Still reigns supreme as the most popular sport in the U.S., but its grip might be loosening.
4: I don't think so.
5: No.
6: Yeah, so they took a poll, and 31% of Americans say football is their favorite sport. 20 points higher than anything else.
4: The rest of them are all around 10 then?
6: Yeah, basketball.
4: Baseball,
6: 11,
4: hockey. Okay.
6: Yeah, baseball at 10, soccer at 9.
7: It's the only sport I get stressed watching.
4: Yeah, sometimes that's not fun either. It's just kind of...
7: No.
4: Like, why am I stressed
7: watching the Chiefs game together? So I'm like, why do we do this to myself?
6: Well, it's the only sport that you have any passion for.
7: Yeah.
6: If you were a baseball nut, you'd probably go nuts during a baseball game.
7: And I don't even get stressed watching the Huskers anymore. It's like, what, are they not going to make the Liberty Bowl? Like, there's no stakes.
4: No. I mean, you're 5-0, you guys, but you haven't played anybody, and they're not ranked because they haven't played anybody. Now they got a chance to play somebody this weekend.
7: Are they the only 5-0 team that's not ranked?
4: No. I've seen, maybe this year, but there's a lot of times there's 5-0 teams that aren't ranked because you have to play somebody. And a real Husker fan that knows anything about football knows that's true.
6: Are the Vikings...
4: Now, they beat Indiana, ranked.
7: That would change things.
6: Right. Yeah. The Vikings, the lowest ranked on the Power Football Index.
4: NFL Power Ranking is the worst thing ever invented.
6: But I bet you they're the
4: Nobody
6: lowest
4: pays
6: ranked.
4: Attention to that at all except for sports.
6: And they should be the lowest ranked 4-0 team on the Football Power Index or whatever.
7: I like looking at those when the Chiefs are towards the top. So like,
4: but the Power Ranking
7: means
4: nothing in NFL.
7: Still just.
4: It barely means anything for the college except that's how they pick playoff teams.
7: There's a playoff?
4: Yeah, there is.
5: Yeah. But that's not important right now.
4: No, it's not. I'm with you, Nick.
5: The Fox's game day knockoff show is going to be in Lincoln this Saturday.
7: Yeah.
4: Oh, the Big Noon.
5: Big Noon kickoff.
4: Mm-hmm. Big Noon kickoff. That's who's there. Okay.
5: Yeah.
7: McAfee's going to be on that too.
4: Yeah. Yeah. Well, no, he's not.
7: He's on everything.
5: Yeah, I would guess that your streak comes to an end this weekend when Indiana rolls into town.
7: Well, yeah, because they're like a well-coached, disciplined football team, and Nebraska can't.
4: Yeah, I really haven't watched your team, Nick. Seriously, a couple games early on, I watched a couple halves, but I haven't seen anything at all the last couple games because I got other things I could do, and I don't live there anymore, so I don't have to worry about that crap showing up all the time in my timeline. Although it does still. I want to know this though. I see people, even though you won, you beat Maryland. Maryland's pretty bad, but they screwed. Was there a lot of penalties and stuff? I don't know.
7: I think we were on the road. I think there might have been like 19 plays in a row that had a penalty.
4: Got it.
7: Like something insane.
4: I see. There's a couple people we follow on Twitter that know sports and aren't just suck up Husker fans, and they just write the truth. So I'll read those guys.
7: Like the first half of that game took 2 hours.
4: Oh, the Maryland game?
7: Yeah.
5: My Maryland?
6: Yeah. The Raiders, well, they're not undefeated anymore.
5: No, they're not.
4: No, they're 3-1 now. Yeah.
6: This was last week's power rankings, I guess. But there's a bunch of one-loss teams that are ahead of the Vikings, as they should be. Their offense is abysmal.
4: You're 4-0, Todd. You could have an abysmal offense and be 0-4.
6: True.
4: Yeah, like the Buccaneers.
5: And you can be 4-0 and make the playoffs and get bounced in the wild card.
4: Yeah, but you're still in the playoffs.
5: Yeah.
4: Which, still want to be, I'd rather be in the playoffs
5: and
4: lose.
5: You still don't win the Super Bowl
4: teams. I'd still rather be in the playoffs than not in the playoffs.
5: Yeah. I don't know why sometimes.
4: No, I'd rather be in the playoffs. If you know you're going to.
5: Why?
4: Just because you have a shot at winning.
5: But you know, I mean, come on. We've all had our teams roll into the playoffs knowing this is not a team that's going to make
7: it. Yeah, not every team in the playoff has a shot at winning. Technically, they do because they're in it, but there's no way they're going to do it.
5: Realistically.
4: Both Pusses, Packers, and my Steelers both won the Super Bowl with the sixth seed.
6: Right.
4: Yeah. The very last seed.
6: Coming out as a wild card.
4: It can happen. Yeah. It can happen.
5: But they also probably, I mean, the Packers, I know that year, they went into the playoffs hot. They were playing good at the end of the season.
4: You're still there.
5: You squeak in at the seventh.
4: You got to get there to win. I don't want to sit at home. I want to be the Vikings.
5: Whatever, man. You squeak in as that seventh seed and losing two or three in a row going in, you know you're not going to go in and make a run. What's the point?
7: Yeah. But even like if the Vikings make it this year, at some point, not having an offense will catch up to you.
5: Exactly.
6: Oh, yeah.
4: You still want to see
5: what I'm saying.
4: Playoffs.
7: But, right. But realistically, you know they're not going
6: to. All that offense has to do is get hot at the end of the season, and we got us a Super Bowl.
5: 4-0 means jack if you can't do it, you know, if you go to the wild card and just get stomped.
4: Yeah. I still want to watch my team in the playoffs. That's all. I don't want to sit. I don't see him sitting at home, you know.
5: I mean, I'm going to watch the playoffs no matter what, whether my team is in it or not. So.
4: The only thing about that, you don't have to worry about anybody having to be stressed. And plus, we have a job that sucks when it comes to the NFL. Because we know not only do our teams win or lose on Sunday, Monday, whatever, we have to come back in and deal with jackasses. And we're all hyenas to each other when it comes to the sport. But most people just go about their day the next day, and they don't have four guys going, "You suck!" And then emailers and people all over hammering and say, "Oh, Jesus, shut up, man."
7: I have friends that I treat differently. Like, I feel bad for, like, you know, the people I know that are Packers fans, but I love that they suck for puss.
5: And vice versa. Last year when the Chiefs were terrible, God, I loved that.
4: Yeah.
5: But I don't have other Chiefs fans that I don't dislike. I think you're all pretty insufferable.
7: It's all those rings.
5: Shut up. Go write a policy.
7: I will. Hit me up.
4: Hit me up.
5: Always be closing.
4: Hit me up. Always be closing the Nick Allen story.
5: Go to work and deny a few flood claims again today?
4: Yeah.
7: No.
6: Or sell a few flood claims.
7: Yep. We do that. We'll sell it all.
6: It's time for an upgrade.
4: Remember that 100-year rain? It's coming every year now. There's your pitch, right, Nick.
6: Yep.
4: There's your pitch.
7: Yeah, it's a year and a half flood now.
4: Yeah. There's your pitch right now.
5: To the guy who was texting late last night, yes, that was me working the Sunday night game last night.
4: Oh, you worked Sunday night game last night?
5: Yeah, somebody sent a screenshot. Is this the guy that you think looks like puss? Yeah, that's the guy.
4: Yeah.
6: I think your eyes are a lot prettier. He seems to have soulless eyes.
5: Thank you, Todd. I appreciate that.
4: Why don't you guys get a room?
7: Yeah, you guys should put on some furry costumes and bang each other.
5: Oh, we just found out that's hard to do.
4: I don't know. I think she could do it.
7: Some flaps.
4: She had a skirt on. She could do it.
6: I'll go with, I'll dress up like, what is it with those, that Scottish Highlander?
4: Right.
6: They're a domestic.
4: So your balls are,
6: They're a domestic cow. But because it's a Scottish Highlander, you could wear the kilt.
7: We're at a football game in Emporia, Kansas on Saturday, and there was a security guard slash cop, somebody with a vest and a kilt.
6: Yeah.
7: What's with that?
6: I don't know. is that standard issue?
4: Was a cop with a kilt?
7: Yeah.
6: Was he big and built?
7: He was kind of short, muscular dude.
6: Oh, okay.
4: Was the cop outfit come with the kilt?
7: I don't know. He looked like a legit cop. I think he had whatever stuff they have on their vest.
4: Nah, he might have been a private security, right?
7: Maybe. Yeah.
5: Maybe he just, that's his thing. Maybe he always wears a kilt.
7: I wouldn't think that, whatever agency he was with would allow that. But, hey, man, we're pants.
4: Yeah, you would think so.
5: Maybe it's a religion thing.
4: You're wrestling down a perpetrator with your balls hanging out through your skirt, you know?
7: Yeah,
5: it's not a kilt. Good
4: look. Yeah.
5: Not a skirt.
6: Apparently this guy does this frequently.
4: Yeah.
6: Social media attention. Officer J.T. Clarence, who manages the department's popular Emporia Police Department Facebook page.
7: Oh, that's the guy.
6: Right. Wore a kilt to break down barriers between law enforcement and the community so that way they can reach out and talk to white people of Emporia, Kansas.
5: breaking.
4: Yeah, I was going to say, all the white people.
7: We were talking about that. The diversity in Emporia ranges from dudes that have goatees, where white guys with goatees, white guys with beards, and white guys with no facial hair.
4: Yeah, what's that college team there?
6: Emporia State.
4: Oh, is that why you were there, Nick?
7: The Hornets.
4: Okay, yeah. Cool. They're called the Hornets? Okay. Mm-hmm.
6: And are they NAIA or NCAA, or don't you know?
7: They're Division II, whatever they are.
6: Yeah. Okay, that's NCAA then.
4: Don't we pass them on the way to Wichita?
5: I don't know. I black out for about 3.5 hours. Yeah. And I'm driving.
7: We went through Topeka.
4: Okay. Okay, I think I know where that's at. Okay.
6: So this guy just does this for Facebook and social media fun. He's an actual cop.
5: I think it's an excuse.
4: Yep.
5: That's a finish.
4: I get to wear a skirt in front of everybody. Yeah.
6: I saw a dude in line at the airport once wearing, it was San Francisco Giants colors, because I think we were flying.
4: He flew with a kilt on?
6: Yeah, and he was like big lumberjack looking dude.
4: So nobody's going to give him any crap.
6: But he pulled it off.
4: Yeah.
6: You know, because he looked
4: That's a decent look. Like if I was at a wedding and everybody was wearing them, they made you wear one, I'd wear that.
5: Probably comfy on the plane.
4: Yeah, and there would be no panties either.
5: No.
4: All right. 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So thanks for listening.
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0: Too much talk? 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
2: All right, bring me up here. We'll let the uncles reminisce for a second, because this song is very young. Your uncles were our party in.
3: Seth Jordan passed away over the weekend. That sucks, man.
2: We lost Canadian rocker Sass Jordan.
3: This is a great freaking song.
2: Isn't it?
3: Yeah.

0: our friends at Living Proof cover that.
1: Yeah.
0: We gave that song to them. Well, we gave it to them. We said, you got to play this song. And they knocked it out of the park. That's an old school reference for a lot of our people been around for the show for a long time. But, yeah, that
1: was
0: cool.
1: She was a judge on Canadian Idol.
0: Was she really?
1: I never watched Canadian Idol.
0: Well, I don't watch American Canadian. Idol either. I don't watch American Idol either, for that matter. Canada.
1: Jazz Jordan's drummer was a young Taylor Hawkins.
0: Well, yeah. He was in that band, right?
1: In the early days.
0: Yeah, I saw a picture of those two together, and it was one of those, they're together now playing in heaven. I'm thinking,
2: he played for Alanis before he was with the Foo Fighters.
1: Oh, that's
2: too.
1: Right.
0: Yeah.
2: That's who they poached him from Alanis when they took him for the Foo Fighters.
0: It was funny because I saw this guy, this isn't a shot of them, but this is a shot of how nobody cares about opening bands no matter who they are. They were showing the AC/DC crowd. And people were in the parking lot, not even in there for the Foo Fighters. Because it's just one of those situations nobody cares about. Concerts are too long anyway. And there were people in there, but not near as what you think. So nobody cares anymore. They just want to see the headliners, you know?
2: Yeah.
0: It's just one of those situations. I think these bands just go out there and say, okay, we'll have a DJ play for a half hour, then we're going to come out and play live. Especially the older bands, because the crowd is not 15.
2: No.
0: Well, some of the kids are of that one. Yeah.
2: Well, and there's some bands that have gone to just getting rid of the headliner.
0: Right.
2: I mean, the last time.
0: Yeah, the opener, you mean. Right. Yeah.
2: Or excuse me. The opener. Yeah. But
1: the
2: opener
1: knew a bit about his niece or whatever, who is the EDM DJ.
2: Yeah.
1: Yeah.
2: Yeah.
0: Oh, I haven't seen that.
1: He was going to go out to see his EDM DJ niece or something. What time did he go on? 11?
2: And he said,
1: I'm 47. I party between 6 and 10 p.m. I still party, but it's got to be between 6 and 10 p.m.
0: 11 o'clock. Yeah.
2: Well, I mean, I would give I've seen some of the set lists, the times for like the Foo Fighters were out doing their own stadium tour.
0: Well, yeah.
2: But they're like, they had one or two bands opening, and
0: two bands is unnecessary.
2: But if they had two, the first one was going on at like 6.
0: Okay.
2: And then Queens of the Stone Age were with them for some of those shows, and they were on at like, 6:45.
0: Right.
2: The Foo Fighters were still going on at 8:30.
0: Right.
2: Which is good.
0: Yeah.
2: You know, because they play for 3 hours.
0: But then once again, people are just out in the parking lot coming in and it says, can you see the Foo Fighters?
2: Oh,
0: right?
2: Yeah.
1: High Road Easy was the other song on the radio from Sash Jordan.
0: She was only 63. She died over the weekend. That's
1: too Porter
0: young.
1: Also do the camping bit when you saw him?
2: Yes.
1: I love camping. He took my idea of camping is the Four Seasons Intercontinental Hotel, but he actually made it funny.
2: Yeah.
1: I was howling. I was, oh!
0: Don't you go to the show?
1: Oh! And they said, sir,
0: are you just reporting what Todd, you went to the show then, right?
1: You can't howl here, sir. You're going to have to leave.
0: Okay, so Todd was a different show.
2: I went on Friday night. He went on Saturday.
0: Got it.
1: Christy and I went Saturday.
0: Okay, got it. All right. Let's just repeat it.
2: You would enjoy the bit, Tyler, because he was anti-camping.
0: Yeah. I love Chris Porter.
1: You would have loved it. Yeah. And I told him that. Yeah. I love camping, and I laughed like hell at
0: this
1: that.
0: This is how much I love Chris Porter. I wanted to tell him so much that no matter how much he thinks that guy's his friend, Kid Rock's a complete douchebag. A complete douchebag. But I love the Porter is a lefty, and he can make they met before that. They don't talk politics. I get it. But that's how much I love Chris. I just wanted to say to him, man, he's a douchebag, but whatever, But I love Chris, and if you get a chance, he's in Des Moines in a couple of weeks. I believe next month he's in Des Moines and anywhere in the area. Go see Chris Porter. Plus, he lives in Kansas City.
2: So. One of the best.
0: Yeah, he is one of the best. I'm with you on that one, for sure.
1: Tell him his friend's a douchebag.
0: That one. The Black Crowes are cool. Yeah, the Black Crowes are cool. But, to have famous friends like that is pretty cool.
2: Wayne Gretzky's cool, apparently.
0: Yeah, dinner with Wayne Gretzky, right? Although Wayne Gretzky's kind of a douchebag too, but he's the great one. A great hockey player, right?
2: Yeah.
0: All right, that guy.
1: The greatest.
2: Were you up in the middle of the night for a while or something?
0: I was up middle of the night for a while, but I fell back to sleep.
2: In another room.
0: Fell back to sleep in another room, right? There's a bunch of. I was afraid I wouldn't know where I was at when I got up, because I don't really sleep.
2: In your own house?
0: I did sleep in another room a couple years back. So the base jumper that died, did we talk about that all last week?
2: I don't think
0: we ever did. No, yeah. So the base jumper fatally plunges 700 feet. Oh, the wingsuit. It was a wingsuit one, right? Okay. Well, once again, man, that's the deal. Those things are freaking dangerous. Did he just hit something? Did he fly into something?
2: It said the wingsuit failed when he launched from a 700-foot perch. So
0: now, this was a regular wingsuit, not the Ozempic armed wingsuit, right? Because, you know, he brought up.
2: Yes.
0: Yeah. Because I'm thinking those could work too, by the way.
2: Todd, have you ever been to the mountainous area of Hiram, Utah?
1: I've heard of it.
2: The Lethem's Hollow, an area of canyon walls and cliffs, not unlike the Grand Canyon. And apparently he jumped off. Something went wrong. He said he did not have enough lift with his wingsuit, and he impacted the ground at what they call a high rate of speed, resulting in his death.
0: Well, you're saying he said that. No, they said that.
2: They said that, yes. Yeah.
0: Because
2: yeah,
0: he's a dead.
2: The authorities who found him.
0: Man.
2: Yeah, it sounded like he was jumping off the cliff and he thought, oh, I'll take flight.
0: Right.
2: But it just didn't ever kick in.
1: Oh, he took no flight, it sounds like.
2: Right. It sounded like it just the wingsuit never kicked in and he just went straight down.
0: So he hit it like a chicken into an engine, right?
2: Yeah. Yeah. Apparently this is a very popular place for base jumpers. 45 miles north of Ogden, Utah. Group of 10 of them out there. And I think the day was pretty much over after that.
0: Yeah.
2: That's just, I mean, I just...
0: If I could do anything and know I could live, guaranteed, though, I would do that. Speaking of that, I turned on last night, it's going to take a while this morning, guys. The new Jackass. The last one.
2: Oh, where's that at now?
0: It's on Paramount. Yeah.
2: Oh, okay.
0: I came across it accidentally, and it's free on Paramount. I think it was on Paramount. Don't quote me on that. But I'm watching the beginning of it, and now it's outtakes of some other stuff they did in the past. You could tell because it's kind of cool. They all look younger. Johnny Knoxville's got brunette hair then. But one of the early videos, in fact, they start off with the video that when he was still just grinding and trying to make this a show, and MTV picked it up as a show, him and a buddy, they don't show who the guy is. They go out in the middle of nowhere, and this is crazy. He does that. Shoots himself in the chest with a bulletproof vest.
2: A vest,
0: right?
2: Oh.
0: But this is one of the situations, and he goes, and he takes magazines too. He puts 2 or 3 magazines underneath the vest too, and he's aiming the gun at himself. And they're just in the middle of nowhere. Yeah, nobody else is shooting it. He's got it pulled against him.
2: Damn.
0: So. And then the whole time, the guy filming it is going, Johnny, we can't do this, man. This is so uncool. This is so uncool. We can't do this. So Johnny's trying to get his name out there. Before they show this video, this is a video that MTV, nobody would allow him ever to show because they were afraid somebody would repeat it.
2: Right.
0: Well, now they're retiring. They show it. He pulls the trigger, and it fires off, and he's okay. But he takes the vest off, and they run in the car, and they take off because, they're in the middle of nowhere in a gunshot. And what they did was illegal to begin with.
2: Oh, yeah.
0: That takes complete balls because you don't have a doctor there. I mean, in nowadays the situation, Jackass would have everybody, but just him and a dude just going commando in a car, I mean, not yet. And he fires into his chest and then it fires off. Here's what I want to know about that. I'm not a gun guy. So he's aiming the gun at him. He could have easily pulled the trigger and the bullet bounces off and hit his hand, right?
1: Oh, I don't think.
2: No.
0: His hand, where would it go?
1: No, that's the bulletproof vest is not hard enough for a bullet to ricochet off.
0: Oh, I got it. It went right in. That's right.
1: Well,
0: yeah.
1: It probably sunk into the vest.
0: Yeah, you're right. That's what it did. That's right.
1: It's safe enough for us to try at the live show.
0: Yeah.
1: We could do something like
2: this
1: that.
2: This is an idea Jim will sign off on.
0: Yes, he will. As long as he can pull the trigger.
2: Right. Yeah. Right. I've been dreaming of this for 15 years.
0: Yeah. Then it goes on.
1: He'll pass out vests and then shoot every one of us, and we'll say, good night, everybody. Yeah. Bring your Kevlar.
0: Right, come on back.
1: Jim will be there.
0: Yeah.
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3: Mainly clear skies today with highs around 74. Winds out of the northwest, 8 to 15 miles per hour. Tonight, lows level off around 46. Mainly sunny. Tomorrow, high of 67. Dry with temperatures above average. Thursday and Friday, and highs from the mid-60s to the upper 60s. From the Weatherology Weather Center, I'm meteorologist Jennifer Wojcicki on Rock 95. Currently, 46.
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0: say the stuff we probably shouldn't. 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
2: All right, what's the bad news about coffee? Yeah.
3: Oh, that it might be bad for you no matter when you drink it.
2: Even just a cup or two?
3: Well, as it relates to sleep.
2: Oh, yeah, well, yeah.
3: You know, most people think...
2: I don't drink coffee to go to sleep. I mean, I don't drink it at night, you know?
3: But what they're saying is no matter when you drink it, it could be detrimental to your sleep.
2: Yeah, well.
3: You know?
2: Yeah.
3: I mean, most people think if you, you know, oh, I never drink coffee after 3. Or I, you know, I don't drink it in the afternoon. Well, it apparently might not matter.
2: We couldn't do the show. I know all three of us, at least. I'm sure. I know Nick likes coffee too. We couldn't do the show without it. You know?
3: No.
2: I just no way I could wake up in the morning and perform even half ass if I didn't have any coffee.
4: If you had a line of meth or something,
2: that's true.
4: We probably could.
2: Yeah, we probably did.
4: But that might affect your sleep too.
2: Yeah.
4: Every upper, every downer,
2: right,
4: seems to affect your sleep.
2: You know, we all get. I mean, I don't drink coffee a lot all morning. I'll drink a little bit in the beginning here because I'm getting more sleep, except for last night.
3: Shut up.
2: but I still take a nap. I still fall asleep.
4: Yeah.
2: You know, doesn't bother me then.
4: I think we've trained ourselves.
2: Yeah, I think so too.
3: I'm pretty like I drink one glass. I mean, and this is like a 20-ounce mug, but I mean, I drink one of them, and I'm usually done by about 7:30, and that's it.
2: Yeah.
3: Because I need that come down for the nap.
4: Right. I try to cut it off about 8 o'clock or so.
3: Yeah.
4: Unless I'm really hungover and I need a boost.
2: Yeah.
3: Yeah. But they're saying now
2: 8 o'clock in the morning, you mean?
4: Yeah.
2: Okay, yeah.
3: This new study that they're talking about says that even if you only drink it in the morning, it can affect your brain's slow wave activity, which can affect your deep sleep, which... It doesn't matter when you drink it.
2: Right.
3: If you drink it, it can have a detrimental effect on your sleep and your sleep cycle.
2: All right.
3: You know, I mean, you hear about you hear about people that go completely caffeine free, and I don't understand that.
2: No,
3: buddy
2: of mine had to do that because he had AFib, and he's not allowed to have any caffeine. So he got used to it.
4: Really? Not even like a mild amount?
2: No, he just doesn't. But I think he avoids it because of that. I'm not sure if it's just because of AFib or not. But basically, I don't get that either. Because they've said for years, I'm trying to quit caffeine. Well, you don't have to. It's really not bad for you if in moderation, you know. Now, you're not drinking 10 Red Bulls a day. Those guys have heart attacks. I get that. But, you know, a little coffee's not going to do you. Yeah.
3: Well, and I think that's a good point is where you get your caffeine matters.
2: Right, yes.
3: You know, I mean, if you are mainlining Red Bull all day.
2: All day, right.
3: That probably is not good.
2: No.
3: But coffee's been around forever.
4: Now, yeah. And there's all sorts of other stuff in Red Bull, too, that I'm sure would affect your sleep.
2: Taurine.
4: Yeah.
2: What's that?
4: I don't know.
2: I don't know what that is either.
4: Is that in weed too?
2: Let's hope so. I'm not sure, man.
4: Terpenes. Yeah.
2: Oh, terpenes. Okay.
4: Terpenes.
3: Yeah. Taurine is what's in the energy drink.
4: Right.
2: Yeah.
4: That's what the weed geeks talk about.
2: Yeah.
4: And I don't care.
2: You know, I don't care either.
4: These butt tenders.
2: Help is overrated.
4: You know, because I asked, and then there was you've got 10 milligram gummies, 10 of them for $22, and then 10 of them for $8. What's the difference? Oh, well, the terpenes and what's the percentage of THC? That's all I want. I just want THC in my weed. Well,
2: yeah,
4: it's about 25%. Well, the terpene? Blah, blah, blah, that's about 20 something. Give me the cheap one. Give me the cheap one with the THC. I need.
2: Let's just got turpentine in it.
4: Right.
2: You know, you don't want that. Yeah. It's how much turpentine is in that? I don't know. You can taste it.
4: You
2: know.
4: You can peel paint with these edibles.
2: No. When a bullet hits something hard, it tends to shatter. This is from John. This
3: can't
2: creates something called a spall. And it's actually quite dangerous, especially with certain kinds of plates, particularly the metal ones, because instead of absorbing more of the impact, the bullet shatters and then spreads out in other directions. So sometimes, even with body armor on, the spall can come and hit you underneath your jaw. Oh, I get that. Or in your arms, your legs are growing. The bullet likely wouldn't ricochet back at the guy shooting it. Like I said, Johnny Knoxville was shooting it himself. But spall would have hit him. all around absolutely terrible idea, but it is jackass. Yeah.
3: Yeah.
2: Yeah. It's pretty brutal.
4: Jim Sucks can come in and tell us you know, what kind of bullet. You know, if it's a hollow point or, yeah, I'm sure what kind of ammo you use makes a difference.
2: Yeah.
4: When it comes to that.
2: Yeah. It was a little pistol. So I'm sure you didn't want to, Johnny Knoxville didn't want to die.
4: Oh, no.
2: It was 1998, too, I believe.
4: I'm sure he didn't use some big caliber gun. He probably shot a .22 at him or something.
2: Right. There was a cool little photo. He was on game day a couple weeks back for Tennessee.
3: I saw that.
4: Oh, yeah. That's right.
2: And he found the girl. He was voted most like biggest flirt in high school, his senior year. And the girl that was voted biggest flirt was at that game. And they redid the photo. Yeah, but he was dressed in shoulder pads.
3: Yeah, he was in full Tennessee uniform.
2: Right. So here's the deal about game day. I'm not really a hater. I'm not a big fan either. But one thing we talked about in this show is let's just talk about what's his face?
3: McAfee.
2: What you cannot do is take off your shirt if you're in shape. It's not funny.
3: No, you look like you're showing off.
2: That's totally right. And he's in good shape. You know, he's in good shape. And he's the second week in a row, he takes his shirt off. And he was just getting brutalized online, just saying, oh, look, he took his shirt off. Funny. But the bottom line is gut, even just regular fat, dad fat, funny bit.
4: No.
2: In shape. Well, it's not funny, but it's at least I can handle it. If you're in shape, good for you. It's showing off.
3: Yeah, I want to see Saban with his shirt on.
2: Right.
3: That guy sits in the hot tub in a t-shirt. You know, remember?
2: Yeah, right.
4: He does, doesn't he?
2: First of all, the shirt thing is overplayed. Bert did it, and that's the bane of Bert's existence right now. We know that. But basically, it's dumb if you're in shape.
3: Yeah.
2: And that's the angle I didn't see all weekend long, but I know we all agree on that. If you're really in shape and you rip your shirt off on like a TV personality does that, it looks like you're showing off. Good for you. You're in shape. You know, he's got a great body. Looks good.
3: Yeah, but I mean, the only time I would excuse it is like if it's like, you know, late November and they're at State College and it's 4 below 0. Okay, sure. Take your shirt off.
2: Right.
3: Freeze your ass off, you dumb ass. You know?
2: And then...
4: Right, because Packer fan would never do anything like that.
2: Well, fans, I don't
3: fans
2: care.
3: Fans do it. That's fine.
2: Yeah, fat fan is funny. I don't care. Or just gut fan, you know. You mentioned that. Perfect example, Puss. We watched we both watched The Invite. And there's a point in that where Seth Rogen starts to take his shirt off. He thinks he's about to have sex. He's got a gut. He's a dad guy.
3: Yeah,
2: that's a great scene.
3: Normal
2: because
3: dude.
2: It's funny. If he's ripped to that, not funny.
3: Yeah.
2: Not funny.
3: Yeah, I think Seth Rogen would be a whole lot less funny if he all of a sudden just got built.
2: Well, yeah, a lot. It wouldn't be funny at all. Right?
3: Even if he stayed clothed, it would be like Jonah Hill. Look at Jonah Hill.
2: I think he's a funny dude, but the Indian dude is all ripped now. To me, he's not funny.
3: Kumail Nanjiani.
2: Yeah.
3: Yeah. Yeah. He got all ripped for a Marvel movie,
2: And he stayed ripped.
3: Yeah.
2: And his latest stand up is on Netflix. He's a very funny guy. I like the guy, but. I'm not buying it. He's just all ripped in his t-shirt. Nah.
3: But at the same time,
2: to me, it's not funny, man.
3: At the same time, I get how you could, if you did the work to get in that shape.
4: You don't want to give it up.
3: Yeah.
4: Yeah.
3: I would want to stay that way, too.
2: Yeah. That's fine.
3: You know?
2: But that's totally fine. But I'm just saying that people are going to think, oh, you're not that funny.
3: Yeah.
2: You know?
3: But I don't think his thing was never built on his physicality, though. He was just an average dude, and then he got...
2: That's what I mean.
3: He got a little
2: ripped. That's what I mean, right. Okay.
4: Saban wears a shirt in a hot tub so you can't see his nipple rings.
3: Oh, okay. I didn't know that.
4: That's what I'm told from Jeremiah.
3: I didn't know that.
2: And then I happen to turn it on because it's like an hour before kickoff. They do the field goal thing. They're apparently tired of giving away money. I don't know how they figured this out.
3: I saw this.
2: This poor girl, you know, she was a big one, and she had overalls on. And she had UGG Crocs on her feet, and she was not an athlete.
3: No.
2: At all. And they pulled her out of the crowd to win $1 million, and she's not going to kick this thing 10 feet, and she didn't. And then they took her Crocs off and said, do it barefoot. And they're all being polite, and Herb Street's trying to talk her into, just swing your leg. This ball won't go 15 feet.
4: They gave
2: and
4: her
2: it
4: more
2: didn't.
4: Than one chance?
2: Yeah, they always do.
3: Sometimes they'll give you another chance.
2: But they lowered it. They did end up just giving her $150,000 just for being picked. But it's like, it was lame. You can't put her in that situation.
3: I thought I understood that it was some sort of random drawing.
2: It is random.
3: But when you see that type of thing, you go, oh, they didn't want to pay this week.
2: Right. Yeah. McAfee didn't want to pay this week. Exactly.
3: He got tired of forking out $1.5 million.
2: McAfee's, it's his money, they say, you know?
3: I don't know if I believe that.
2: No. I don't know if I believe that either.
4: That's
2: but
4: like,
2: do you think ESPN's giving away $1 million every week?
4: Right. Remember when we were winning Terry Bradshaw's money?
2: Yeah.
4: What a bunch of crap that was. I mean, it was a good bit, but does anybody believe that Terry Bradshaw's forking up money? I don't think McAfee's forking up any money.
2: He says it's his money.
4: No.
2: I don't believe it either.
4: I don't believe it either.
2: Yeah. Yeah. Right. All right. Come on back.
0: This is the Todd and Tyler Radio Empire. Stay in touch with the show through Facebook, Twitter, and Instagram. 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
5: 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UND, NDSU, and Mayville State will all be receiving some of a $1.3 million grant from the U.S. Department of Health and Human Services. UND will be awarded $835,000 that will be used towards the Rural Assistance Center of the Office of Rural Health Policy. NDSU will get $58,000 that will be used for Food and Drug Administration research. And Mayville State will receive $437,000 for Head Start projects. Culver's in Grand Forks will have a fundraiser for the Veterans Honor Flight of North Dakota and Minnesota today from 10 a.m. to 7 p.m. An honor flight from Grand Forks is scheduled for November 1st through November 3rd. Volunteers will be selling items like hats, mugs, quilts, and kitchen towels in the lobby at Culver's. Veterans who would like to apply for the honor flight can call 701-746-8261. The city of East Grand Forks continues its fall cleanup on street maintenance days today. The cleanup goes until Friday this week. For KNOX News, I'm Alex Carminati.
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19: Mainly clear skies today with highs around 74. Winds out of the northwest, 8 to 15 miles per hour. Tonight, lows level off around 46. Mainly sunny tomorrow, high of 67. Dry with temperatures above average Thursday and Friday and highs from the mid-60s to the upper 60s. From the Weatherology Weather Center, I'm meteorologist Jennifer Wojcicki on Rock 95. Currently 46.
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4: It's colon week here on the Todd and Tyler Radio Empire.
5: Colon week?
6: Really?
4: Yeah, I got to clean out my colon.
5: Oh, that's right. Oh. What day, man?
4: Friday.
5: Okay.
6: Oh, this is not something we're all celebrating.
4: No.
6: Oh, okay, good.
4: Just me.
6: All right.
4: I mean, you're all
6: a little clenched there for a minute.
4: Right. You can play along if you'd like. If you want to cleanse your colon on Thursday night, that's good by me.
5: Yeah.
4: I'd like a little solidarity. I don't even know if I can eat Thursday night. I should go to my... this is one of those things where your women say, oh, it takes a year and a half to get to see a gynecologist. They must be booked up at the...
5: At the butt place?
4: At the ascoping place, because I booked this probably 5 months ago.
5: How many asses they go through a day that they're booked that far out?
4: A lot.
5: Well, they lowered it to 45 now, sure. Too. So it's a lot of people hitting 45 don't know that.
4: Well, and then if you have family history, whatever. If, like, for some reason, you know, since they found the rodents, I have to go back every 3 years.
5: Right, yeah.
4: And most people only have to go back every 10 years if they're clean and they have no family history. But if you have family history and if they've seen things before, then you have to visit a little more frequently.
5: And you would think with the advent of ColonGuard now, too, that there'd be more appointments available. Because a lot of people do that, you know. They can even do it on their first time, like Puss did. I did the colonoscopy by,
4: If you poop in a box and they see something, then you got to go get a scope up.
5: Yeah, you do.
6: But even if they don't see anything, they said the ColoGuard. I was told by my doctor every 3 years for
5: it's 3 years now.
6: For the ColoGuard. Mm-hmm. Even if they don't see anything.
5: Yeah, it's 3 years for ColoGuard. Because I just pooped the second ColoGuard box.
4: I mean,
5: this past summer.
4: Will you eventually need to get a scope up your ass?
6: Yeah, he said you can do it. He told me once every 3 years for three times.
4: Okay.
6: So basically, you could push off the first colonoscopy until you're 55 instead of 45.
4: Or push out. Right. Colonoscopy.
6: Whichever.
5: Yeah.
4: Yeah, because they sent me a pack of literature, and I don't know. I have like a class on Thursday night, and when can I eat on Thursday night? When's going to be my last meal? It's not till noon.
5: Don't
4: on
5: call
4: Friday.
5: Your last meal. I know. You got to work that day, too.
4: I know. Right. And, that's fine. I usually don't eat while I'm at work.
5: Right.
4: But I guess I can drink coffee.
5: You're allowed to drink coffee as long as no creamer in it, right?
4: Right. And then the other clear liquids.
5: And make sure you clean it out, because, remember we used to. They don't want to come out there with just a brown liquid flying out of that bear.
4: Oh, no, they don't want that.
5: But there are people that don't do it all.
4: I don't know. In that case, you're a bad patient.
5: You're totally a bad patient.
4: Yeah. And then they just got to send you away. And then what happens? You got to wait another 4 months to get a booking.
6: Well, Heather said last time she was here, do you remember she talked about how she got there and it wasn't good enough, so they said, well, hold still, here comes the enema.
5: Oh, they flushed her out, okay. Oh,
6: really? I thought you were right, Todd. I thought if you got there and you hadn't done it right, they're just like, well, reschedule, come back whenever.
5: Man, they must flush you out, man.
4: Told you, get out of here.
6: Mm-hmm. That's what I thought, too.
4: Right, if you can't make the effort.
5: It would be kind of funny, just it'd be rude and you shouldn't do it, but eat like Indian food and pizza all night and go in there and say, I cleaned it out.
4: Oh, I'm sure there are some. They've dealt with jackasses who've just ignored it.
5: Ignored the rules. Right. What's the difference, man? Just look at my ass.
4: Right. Just put that scope through the pile.
6: Oh, like that thing doesn't have to go through some intense, cleaning protocol anyway.
5: They re-showed.
4: They put like one of those things that bores a mine shaft.
5: They re-showed the bunt, when they shot, Jesus Christ, when they shot, not Johnny Knoxville, not Johnny Knoxville, in the porta potty. Yeah.
6: Oh, Steve-O.
5: They re-show that in the new Jackass, too. And he shoots up in there, and just the crap that flies out of that all around his face is so brutal. That's what it would look like if you went in there and ate Indian food and pizza for your colonoscopy. Shoots him into the air and just poo everywhere. What's that poo story you got here? Men are weaponizing pooing?
6: Yeah, I Nick sent that one.
4: Oh. Well, we spend all our time in the bathroom, that kind of thing.
6: I think so.
5: Phones are part of that deal. You sit down with your phone, you're screwed sometimes, Because you think, okay, I'll. And sometimes you're sitting there on your phone, and you're scrolling your phone after the initial crap comes out, for lack of a better word, it is crap. And then you go, oh, it's a second wave coming. Didn't realize that, sitting here on my phone.
6: Yeah, basically what it's saying, there's a doctor, divorce specialist, what is it? Divorce Happens is the name of this guy's book, her book, Olivia Howell, claiming that men have used the bathroom for extended periods to avoid spending time with their families and to shirk life's many responsibilities.
5: That is there are little times. Guy's done that. Every guy's done that.
4: Such an old trope.
5: It is.
6: But it's not completely
5: They're not there for hours. They're not there for hours. They're just in there. Oh, okay, there's a bunch of noise going on out there. The kids are running around. I'll stay in there a little bit. But it's not. They're not spending hours in there.
6: Well, and she.
4: I think women.
5: And by the way, sometimes you got to crap.
4: Right. Seek the solace of the bathroom too.
6: Absolutely.
5: I think so too. Right.
6: Absolutely.
5: Right.
6: But the point she makes is, you know, if you're down in the basement, well, you can come upstairs. If you're out in the garage, you can be interrupted. You're working out. You can take your headphones off. Whatever hobby you're doing, you can stop. You go to the bathroom. It is the one place where no one will bother you. If you're in and the door is closed.
5: That's true.
6: No one will ask you to stop what you're doing and come help with whatever else is going on. Yeah. And we've all figured that out.
5: Todd, this is Randy. How long should I have wait to have them look for the rodents, by the way? Had Jeff looking for my rodent this weekend. He couldn't find it. Jeff is so gay. That's that's Randy checking in, who calls Jeff gay every 6 months or something like that. Yeah.
4: Yeah, I got no advice for him.
5: No. Yeah. No. No. What's the one they just stop looking for? The prostate one.
6: Yeah, they don't do the they don't do the finger test anymore.
5: No, not that. I mean there's a thing where
4: The PSA.
5: Yeah, if the PSA, there's a certain age a guy can be where the PSA they go, well, you're going to die of natural causes anyway. They stop doing that, but that's not the colon one, because colon cancer can kill any age.
4: I know guys who have caught their prostate cancer through a PSA test.
5: No, that's not what I mean, Todd. I mean, there's a certain age where the guy doesn't, once they test you a PSA, it doesn't matter.
4: Oh.
5: Because it's such a slow-moving cancer, they don't care.
4: I was not aware of that.
5: Yeah, you're going to die anyway of natural causes before this would ever catch your ass. I think that's 75 or something like that.
4: Yeah, you got to probably be 80.
5: I don't know what that is.
4: Because I know guys in their 50s and early 60s, you know, who had the prostate cancer.
5: Oh, I know that. Yeah, I know that.
4: And
5: yeah.
4: Have it removed.
5: Oh, wait, a good friend of ours, like I say, I'll tell you off the air, because a friend just had that go through that. What is it?
6: 70.
5: 70, right.
6: About 70.
5: Yeah.
6: Because a person's life expectancy has now fallen below 10 years by the time you get to 69 to 72.
5: So they don't do anything
6: and
5: at 70,
6: they're just
5: right?
6: Like, well, what you said. Something else will get you before this does, exactly. So why do we care?
5: Right. Yeah, that's what I read, too. So it's 70. Jim's loving this conversation, you know. Neil deGrasse Tyson's birthday today, and I'm not sure how old he is, but we got some sort of...
4: Neil deGrasse Tyson is 68 years old today, okay. I think. Yeah.
5: Apparently we got a signal from another planet from outside our solar system.
4: It's a radio wave from something about 64 light years away. I think it's the magnetic field talking to us.
5: Yeah.
6: Well, what does that mean?
5: We don't know.
4: I know you'd like to think that some other dudes, but
5: we're out there looking
4: probably
5: at
4: not
5: us.
4: Some other dudes.
5: Well, not life as we know it, though.
6: But it might be.
5: Yeah.
4: Yeah, because, you know, somebody's got to be operating the magnetic field.
5: Right.
4: Actually, they don't.
5: Right. That's Jesus. It's probably just Jesus out there getting hold of us.
4: I'm curious to see what they find out about it.
5: Right. That's pretty cool. Yeah. He's 68, Neil deGrasse is? Okay.
4: He is. Right. Tony Romo is looking for a job.
6: Yeah.
5: You know what? Yeah, that didn't surprise any of us, but I love the whole bit about you can play with a bunch of women against their will, and you keep your job. He had a DUI. He's done. You know, that was making it rounds.
4: Yeah,
5: no second chance.
6: I don't know that's really apples to apples.
5: No second chance for a DUI apparently, but second chance for playing with girls against their will.
6: He'll get a second chance. Just not with his current employer.
4: Were there other circumstances that nobody's really talking about?
6: Well, I think it was just general unpopularity. Yeah, yeah. I mean, people have been saying for years that they're not really into Tony Romo.
4: Really?
5: Well, they're not into anybody. I see people that love Tony Romo, people don't like every guy.
4: Those are the people that bitch about every announcer.
5: Well, right.
4: They don't like any announcer.
5: Right.
4: Tony Romo is one of the best.
5: He's fine with me. I liked him.
4: That he's going to be unemployed for long.
5: No, he'll get a job.
4: Unless he becomes a pariah because
5: people don't like Collinsworth. They don't like him. Yeah. They don't like Aikman. Yeah. They're all fine. They're all fine.
4: You know, let's bring Ray Lewis, who is accused of murder, on the set, and that would be great. I don't understand their
6: ultimately,
4: standards.
6: It comes down to one thing. They found a way to save $10 million a year.
4: Absolutely. Yeah,
5: they're going to pay somebody else.
6: And J.J. Watt is just as good an analyst, and he costs half or less.
5: People are hating on him
4: sure
5: now.
4: Sure they will.
5: Yeah, they are hating on him now.
6: But it doesn't matter. CBS just found a way to save money. That's all it comes down to.
5: Yeah, well, come on back.
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0: sunshine mixed with clouds at times. Today, with daytime highs approaching 74. Northwesterly winds, 8 to 15 miles per hour. Lows dip down to about 46. Tonight, mainly clear skies. High temperatures reach up to 67. Tomorrow, mainly sunny skies. From the Weatherology Weather Center, I'm meteorologist Jennifer Wojcicki on Rock 95. 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

0: Nirvana, Rock 95, classic rock that really rocks. Some great weather, up to 75 today. Saturday, maybe 78. These aren't record highs. Those are in the 80s, but pretty good weather. 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
2: Sunshine mixed with clouds at times today, with daytime highs approaching 74. Northwesterly winds 8 to 15 miles per hour. Lows dip down to about 46. Tonight, mainly clear skies. High temperatures reach up to 67. Tomorrow, mainly sunny skies. From the Weatherology Weather Center, I'm meteorologist Jennifer Wojcicki on Rock 95. 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

0: Scorpions Rock 95, classic rock that really rocks. And this Hall of Fame ticket giveaway, get in on this. Now, UND Hockey has done this before where they go to a neutral city. They've been to New York, they've been to Nashville, they've been to Vegas to play another team. And this time around, it is Austin, Texas. Michigan State is the opponent. 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
3: Sunshine mixed with clouds at times. Today, with daytime highs approaching 74. Northwesterly winds, 8 to 15 miles per hour. Lows dip down to about 46. Tonight, mainly clear skies. High temperatures reach up to 67. Tomorrow, mainly sunny skies. From the Weatherology Weather Center, I'm meteorologist Jennifer Wojcicki on Rock 95. Right now, it's 61 degrees.
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0: Black Dog, Rock 95, Led Zeppelin, classic rock that really rocks. Today is Tuesday. It's officially Taco Tuesday. Today is National Taco Day. Everybody pretty much loves tacos, right? I've never met someone who's like, oh, I hate tacos. They're horrible. Unless they might have some condition where they can't eat good food. I don't know. But only 2% of Americans have never eaten a taco. And let's face it, you look around the world, different cultures, different foods, everyone kind of has a version of a taco, their version of it. You know, the bread, the soft or the hard, and then the meat, no, the vegetables. You know, everyone kind of does something. But yeah, I love me some tacos. Haven't made them in a while at home. Might have to do that now. Rock 95.
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6: Sunshine mixed with clouds at times today, with daytime highs approaching 74. Northwesterly winds 8 to 15 miles per hour. Lows dip down to about 46. Tonight, mainly clear skies. High temperatures reach up to 67. Tomorrow, mainly sunny skies. From the Weatherology Weather Center, I'm meteorologist Jennifer Wojcicki on Rock 95. Right now, it's 61 degrees.
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0: Rock 95 and Quiet Riot, classic rock that really rocks. So in Nebraska at the Memorial Stadium where the Huskers play, they're renovating it. And they're taking out the urinal trough. And then they're selling them, you know, part of the stadium, right? And they're having some success. They've sold about $31,000 worth. They're stainless. It's a trough. It's not a urinal per se, like a porcelain thing. So it's just a segment of the trough. And people are buying them up. I might do that too. Not there, because I don't really have an attachment to Nebraska football or anything like that. But I have some seats from the old Ralph. I've got bricks from old Memorial Stadium. So, yeah, bricks. If anybody needs a brick from Memorial Stadium, I got a couple I'm not using. Rock 95.
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5: Sunshine mixed with clouds at times this afternoon, with daytime highs approaching 74. Northwest winds 8 to 15 miles per hour. Lows dip down to about 46. Tonight, mainly clear skies. High temperatures reach up to 67. Tomorrow, mainly sunny. From the Weatherology Weather Center, I'm meteorologist Jennifer Wojcicki on Rock 95. Currently, 63.
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0: Def Leppard, Rock 95. It is classic rock that really rocks. Coming up this Saturday at the Empire Arts Center, it's Empire Alive. Some local bands. One of them is Turtle Stacks. And then the other one is the Quarterly. They're out of Fargo, and they're Grateful Dead heavy. 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If you want more information, tickets, time, all that stuff, EmpireLive.com. 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
2: Sunshine mixed with clouds at times this afternoon, with daytime highs approaching 74. Northwest winds 8 to 15 miles per hour. Lows dip down to about 46. Tonight, mainly clear skies. High temperatures reach up to 67. Tomorrow, mainly sunny. From the Weatherology Weather Center, I'm meteorologist Jennifer Wojcicki on Rock 95. Currently 63.
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0: Rock 95, Lunatic Fringe, and Red Rider. Classic rock that really rocks. That's a one-off, that song. There's no other song that sounds even remotely close to that. 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
4: Sunshine mixed with clouds at times this afternoon, with daytime highs approaching 73. Northwest winds 8 to 15 miles per hour. Mainly clear skies. Tonight, lows dip down to about 48. Highs level off around 68. Tomorrow, sunshine mixed with clouds at times. From the Weatherology Weather Center, I'm meteorologist Jennifer Wojcicki on Rock 95. Right now, 67.
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Rock 95, the group from Florida. Lynyrd Skynyrd singing about Alabama. Classic rock that really rocks. Are you a sports fan? Yeah. Do you have a routine? Game day? That kind of thing? Well, 34% of fans think this about their routine and rituals. I'll tell you what that is coming up. Rock 95.

0: 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I'm a football fan, and I guess I do this a little bit. A new survey finds that 34% of football fans believe their game day rituals can influence the outcome of the game. Now, for example, Sunday, I watched the Vikings, and I was going to put some Viking stuff on, which I don't have a lot of, and I don't wear it that often. But I thought, no, they've won 3 in a row. Just keep it neutral. And then they went 4-0. So I won't wear any stuff until that's broken. And when I watch UND hockey games on TV, if they're out of town, if they're behind, I'll mix it up a little bit. I might throw a different shirt on. I might sit in a different spot, put a hat on, maybe start listening on the radio. I don't know. You know, I'll mix it up a little bit, change the mojo. And I think I'm having an outcome. I'm affecting a game. In my pea-sized brain, I am thinking that. And I'm not the only one, apparently. Rock 95.
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4: Sunshine mixed with clouds at times this afternoon, with daytime highs approaching 73. Northwest winds 8 to 15 miles per hour. Mainly clear skies. Tonight, lows dip down to about 48. Highs level off around 68. Tomorrow, sunshine mixed with clouds at times. From the Weatherology Weather Center, I'm meteorologist Jennifer Wojcicki on Rock 95. Right now, 67.
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0: Georgia Satellites, Rock 95, classic rock that really rocks. Hall of Fame giveaway. Your chance to win some tickets to this Hall of Fame game. It's UND, Michigan State, Austin, Texas. The game is October 31st. And it's brought to you by Thief River Glass and Bergen Travel. Now, what we've got for you, we've got tickets, we've got airfare, accommodations, gear. 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All you have to do is text to 775-5559 hockey. 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
7: Sunshine mixed with clouds at times this afternoon, with daytime highs approaching 73. Northwest winds 8 to 15 miles per hour. Mainly clear skies. Tonight, lows dip down to about 48. Highs level off around 68. Tomorrow, sunshine mixed with clouds at times. From the Weatherology Weather Center, I'm meteorologist Jennifer Wojcicki on Rock 95. Right now, 69.
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Rock 95, classic rock that really rocks. I was talking to a friend the other day about Queen, and I don't hate them. I was just, they're just okay to me. They're not, but they're like top five sales for rock band of all time. And I honestly, I don't get it. 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

0: classic rock that really rocks. Rock 95 Legs from ZZ Top. Well, the Minnesota Vikings are up against the New Orleans Saints this Sunday. The Saints were playing Monday Night Football last night. They were up against the Falcons, and boy, the Saints kind of got rolled over. I'll give you some details after Rush. The Offspring coming up next. 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
3: Sunshine mixed with clouds at times this afternoon, with daytime highs approaching 73. Northwest winds 8 to 15 miles per hour. Mainly clear skies. Tonight, lows dip down to about 48. Highs level off around 68. Tomorrow, sunshine mixed with clouds at times. From the Weatherology Weather Center, I'm meteorologist Jennifer Wojcicki on Rock 95. Right now, it's 70 degrees.
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Rock 95 Rebel Yell from Billy Idol. Saints get rolled last night. Vikings and Saints this Sunday. Details after Rush. Here's Bullet Bob.

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0: classic rock that really rocks. Rock 95, Tom Sawyer from Rush. So the New Orleans Saints, they were up against the Atlanta Falcons last night, and they got smoked, 45-24. In fact, the Atlanta Falcons had the most rushing touchdowns they've had in franchise history. So Minnesota Vikings are up against the New Orleans Saints this Sunday at noon. So the Vikings will be in New Orleans to play that game. However, the Minnesota Vikings need to start scoring some touchdowns. We cannot rely on field goals anymore. So get your you-know-what together, and let's not get beat by the Saints this Sunday. Asia, coming up next, Rock 95.
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6: Sunshine mixed with clouds at times this afternoon, with daytime highs approaching 73. Northwest winds 8 to 15 miles per hour. Mainly clear skies. Tonight, lows dip down to about 48. Highs level off around 68. Tomorrow, sunshine mixed with clouds at times. From the Weatherology Weather Center, I'm meteorologist Jennifer Wojcicki on Rock 95. Right now, it's 70 degrees.
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0: classic rock that really rocks. Rock 95, I Won't Back Down from Tom Petty. So I've been a proponent of AI since the beginning. However, that doesn't mean that AI should be trusted 100%. You need to do some research. I wish this 16-year-old kid would have thought about that before he ended up in a really bad situation. And I'll give you those details after Whitesnake on why you should never trust AI 100%. Bush, come down next, Rock 95.
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2: Mainly clear tonight with a low of 48. Northwesterly winds 8 to 15 miles per hour. Tomorrow, highs around 68. Lows around 43 tomorrow night. Temperatures a bit above average Thursday and Friday with the highs from the mid-60s to the upper 60s. From the Weatherology Weather Center, I'm meteorologist Jennifer Wojcicki on Rock 95. Right now, it's 71 degrees.
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Details after Whitesnake. Here's the Steve Miller Band.

0: classic rock that really rocks. Rock 95, Whitesnake, Here I Go Again. Well, here is a really great reason why you should never trust AI 100%. A teenager ended up in a really, really bad situation. 16 years old, he's a hiker. He had to be rescued from a cliff on Crown Mountain in Vancouver on Saturday. AI-generated route, it led him into really dangerous terrain. In fact, the teen departed Grouse Mountain around 8 o'clock in the morning. And then, by 3:30 in the afternoon, he had to be rescued by two helicopter technicians. He was absolutely very scared in this whole situation, but the route that AI generated for him took him through some terrain that only pros should be going through. So once again, don't trust AI 100%. Springsteen coming up next, Rock 95.
1: Mainly clear tonight with a low of 48. Northwesterly winds 8 to 15 miles per hour. Tomorrow, highs around 68. Lows around 43 tomorrow night. Temperatures a bit above average Thursday and Friday with the highs from the mid-60s to the upper 60s. From the Weatherology Weather Center, I'm meteorologist Jennifer Wojcicki on Rock 95. Right now, it's 71 degrees.
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0: Classic rock that really rocks. Rock 95, Bad to the Bone from Thorogood. Got some pretty sad news about the band Queen. In fact, it came directly from lead guitarist Brian May. I'll share the details after Queen. Foo Fighters are up next. 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
7: Mainly clear tonight with a low of 48. Northwesterly winds 8 to 15 miles per hour. Tomorrow, highs around 68. Lows around 43 tomorrow night. Temperatures a bit above average Thursday and Friday with the highs from the mid-60s to the upper 60s. From the Weatherology Weather Center, I'm meteorologist Jennifer Wojcicki on Rock 95. Currently, it's 70 degrees.
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0: classic rock that really rocks. Rock 95, that was Queen. Well, guess who's decided to call it quits? Yep, that would be Queen. Brian May says the iconic rock band will no longer tour. In an interview, the 79-year-old lead guitarist made the decision about a year and a half ago after a close family friend died during a U.S. tour. So we still have the rest of this year left. Maybe you can still catch him on tour somewhere, but after that, Queen is done. Skid Row coming up next, Rock 95.
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3: Mainly clear tonight with a low of 48. Northwesterly winds 8 to 15 miles per hour. Tomorrow, highs around 68. Lows around 43 tomorrow night. Temperatures a bit above average Thursday and Friday with the highs from the mid-60s to the upper 60s. From the Weatherology Weather Center, I'm meteorologist Jennifer Wojcicki on Rock 95. Currently, it's 70 degrees.
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0: 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I Can't Drive 55 from Sammy Hagar. 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
1: Mainly clear tonight with a low of 48. Northwesterly winds 8 to 15 miles per hour. Tomorrow, highs around 68. Lows around 43 tomorrow night. Temperatures a bit above average Thursday and Friday with the highs from the mid-60s to the upper 60s. From the Weatherology Weather Center, I'm meteorologist Jennifer Wojcicki on Rock 95. Currently 68.
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0: classic rock that really rocks, Rock 95 Photograph from Def Leppard. 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
4: Mainly clear tonight with a low of 48. Northwesterly winds 8 to 15 miles per hour. Tomorrow, highs around 68. Lows around 43 tomorrow night. Temperatures a bit above average Thursday and Friday, with the highs from the mid-60s to the upper 60s. From the Weatherology Weather Center, I'm meteorologist Jennifer Wojcicki on Rock 95. Currently 68.
5: 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Rock 95.
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